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0: 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Aha. 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And Tadiati, Nippa Wabamabaman, you run a canasam. And Tadiati, that's also so. What will me say? Menu Cassa will be here, what thing? A brantia wabetina hay. 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
2: DJ
0: aha
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0: bojo ko ko Ghana City o mo wawia
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0: 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One minute. 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Anwade. 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Yano confront you, Cocodin, Commander Tau. 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All right, I confront you.
1: Hello?
0: Aha, confront you, Tim Commander Cosono. 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I did see them with Vim. 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
3: chao bia na fe na yana mama DJ ni kwa sem obi a host me because in the video course of my videos, you know, a buffoon and a medic has and the tier 14 and come on punch me. A chair will be out of play. And there you are. Nah, me and Cassa, me was home. We teach me a master, I'm in Canada, a master, me your teaching me. 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May I have a fan come and go? Obeskuma, we are teacher Frank, teacher Frank, teacher Frank. That will be our family once home. Now, propose that the menu may be free. Kasa me kasa me kumaka me FMB 9 FM. Me ano me choose camp. Kasa me yes idea no. Na me ma uluto number me yosi sadi ringi ne choose liso because if you did for my break. We be saying the Nana wa wine, Papa wa wine, Nana wa. We be glad to work hard, but we be saying, "Eh, inya eh." Me de loto no, me de. We be talking. Me say I'm a tournament room. They be an room. Now me a far from it. Do I want to say me can loto one some that Debbie? I do I don't want the enemy. And now me can say, "If the enemy say me can say, we be a busume and answer busume me no." Because me trying to set it and set it. Now I'm more charity. Yes, that's the channel. I'm watching with you. And now, Fina, that the animal better radio cinema will bow, not see you, now why you will see you. We have a no because we have a team in car 1 month because I need 2 weeks of office and you know to review. Now, and this is a sign of Motosem, a sign of Bumbosem. When, and I'm a stramo. Me mo abana me ne udia me nsa amfere me chansa me mo aba be ko me nye ne sa me nye sa na me ye buloto na de bia ma mpo beta redu so ye dabi nye sa ana me ma me loto na me de ma aba na me de ma o wa o be send this cap bia na ma me nkola na chiru udin be ko me mini time ba kola ba ku wi ano pe me kwa kwa chira di o nti bia na me dipa na me dipa ne buku na ma wa be pe bia na wa chiru udin. And I'm in a mistramo, sorry to say that. India, Mephrasa, when I be Hamakaka. In the ideas of our offense, Bauba service, I'm running into Adam Guana, but from Tibia. Master Wabo, I would even be sitting in a very frank among Gua. Number no, 0540. What's in Lucicana? A mobile money, what's in the DM of any frank among Gua? 0540-322543. 0540-322543. 0540-322-543. Jordan Quadi and Amiena National, so one my Baku. Then the present Kumas because we will be a little to the beach. Go Kumasi. I want to be the catcher at their face, the passe. The passe, I want to be the catcher at their face. I'm a good teacher. Small boy. I saw a member of Waka. Before they had a McCoy and Cassie. And I'm a banker corner, my buddy, my buddy's home. I did the headmaster. Now, no fair minimum link of many ideas be believed. Because Ghana Hano, now, and then young one of us away to see the two. Minister Kumasi has a bare five and kinds of bare to an effort. My easy that we just first are best for Grano, not first for GBC Warner. Now, me, junior staff or no hospital. Or you move or someone we are planning for, but you would be challenged to see the number in your mobile. Yes, na. That I'm a small boy, we could have paid. But no one here work also. And then to look to the end, and then I'm going to see if you can't know what's the camera. I need to look for number, but I'm going to look for number. Debbie, number, the number, the number, the number, number, the number,

0: Musa. A petty papa is a good if any mass. It's a major and quantum here. And you are not to remain the Amia Bombasoa, and this will be the end of two numbers of a demo. Memo 9, Memo no, Memo is here, Milo. 0503-225-0540-322-543 we be say 2 weeks ano enumere 7 o be je mana na mana ku be 20 no aka ni nyina bu we be say what me be 3 million ah there yes sir what do you register we register na 20 Ghana e jo da bia o register me master na ba ho na ba ho be ka jo sa ba ho na ba no me say na de be mo ho ndiri mu ne say me kire wa be be ke pie pie machine ma ba ni e fe no direct one no e du cha direct one no say chitu so ni ni na bo you say ni da Mekai, COVID time, no? COVID time, that is 2020. Me try to show me. I'm on a ball right by Miss Ako. Me call up this war. Mine, I know, Mr. Mayor. Me could be saying, I'm on a boy, no? I'm a problem, got a bound. I'm a petition, I'm on a China first number. I was a mabat of first, I'm about to last. Mabat of first, and I'm about to second, I'm in Yanukrai. Me kwa eso papa no o ma se kris ele tri tri buje na za pa edo kre o ti azie lo tu no ni ma e wo bi wuru wuru yes me me me plan is ti ana set me ma brand wo buta region tu se o chere 50 million e wo di u chana ma yesu chana ma tia mo mata yesu chana ma tia mo ni ko chana tam ben u bi kwa ti me ka na o ko no ba e lo tu ke zo wa me nche bi wo e kru we wo di ze wo wo madam, we are German minister. The money due to 5 billion. Yes. 5 billion. Or Worcester, Germany. Look at this, what my mom would be teaching my mom about my tobacco. You'll be anti, you'll be as a pride and well, only ye. Miss Matalu to Hubert 7 hours. Because my mom tobacco is watching about because I is a pride we are me. Because I'm in the 50th office, I'm a deal too. Yes. And then also, a top person, I don't have any calculations, you know. Yes. The Lutu, I mentioned my baby, or Lutu. You see, after the month, first week, now, what's the kind of, now, what's the first week, first 1 month, you know, a man at the bono, and one of the best players, you do to this office after the book every year. Yes. A man at the kind of bono. First week, second week, third week, fourth week, that's first 1 month, you know. And I'm going to do to now, confirms after the back of year. Yes. Sign a look to that year. And you know, you see, 2025, more we will look to people now. Who was the second week, the first number of the boy there, 20. 20 plus 30, is 50. In the last week, Monday, you know. Now, what's our baby cast of it here? 50. Now, what's the look to you do? In the 50 last of it, and maybe 2 years. And then I will show you a message to show. And the person, me, the person, Biaba, you Biaba. Memo Bia Jetrine, who the whole register 20 seed now, Memo Jetrine. Now, so they are more obra. Now, me, the person, that the Anwa Kojana, and I'm the channel to, and I'm slow, would you have a channel of prayer and I say, yeah. And now, I'm the Java, I shall talk over quietly to the Akusu. Maybe the Java man, I look to the Akusu, and one making me sick at all. You go about another ball. And what's the name of the Messiah? 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Amankwa. Frank Amankwa. What's the name of the banner? Maybe Abana Setia and Media Mamo. Now, I'm going to say, and then I'm going to say, I'm Ghana. Yes. Because I'm going to put the loot to that business. Entire business, my boy. I'm going to say, Obobo boys, the Bia, Debbie. You tell me, I'm going to say, I'm going to say, we could have a chip, you know, boys, no, the number or the number one for radio station or this kid. It's a missing me, I'm a number, boy, didn't you, Frank Amankwa? Number is 0540-322543. na mama so matise da fo gun wa bonte wudu wa fo e mo fa ye mo e mo fa ngura na so ugo to na de kufie ara na gana fo mun pe discipline da ya mun ko Singapore na mun ko e ubiti mi 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
1: 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32 25 43 0540 32 25 43 0540 32 25 43 0540 32 25 43 0540 32 25 43 0540 32 25 43 0540 32 25 43 0540 32 25 43 0540 32 25 43 0540 32 25 43 0540 32 25 43 0540 32 25 43 0540 32 25 43 0540 32 25 43
0: 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is 0540 32 25 43 0540 32 25 43 0540 32 25 43 0540 32 25 43. Mr. Ray, is that 20 Ghana and one who just could be a mommy view? Aban Sukucha, if a Master Frank, ever more, a two sure is better than Cuckoo Farm. It is Mr. Abana and the India, a European nature. Oji Abana, and I wouldn't wow for all your one direction of one minute from the moon in the Becker. Abana Bidica, you have two machines, but all premier two sure, but my message will be the Cabano. With my channel, best sense is the other choice, and you have one direct. And the Bidica Piaba, and the memory of it. And you are there now, Chisum, as I'm going to look at you. And a pair would see me no, and him send the baby little. Oka sorry, Chibi, won't cross the Chibi, where Malamo, who be a Chibi, Abano, who can hand it billion crabble. Elisa Abano, and I guess who can machine by Janocre. Who be a Chab and the Abano to the connection be him, and I'm a memory of it. And you are there now, Chisum, as I'm going to look at you. And a pair would see me no, and him send the baby little. Oka sorry, Chibi, won't cross the Chibi, where Malamo, who be a Chibi, Abano, who can hand it billion crabble. Elisa Abano, and I guess who can machine by Janocre. Obi an twa ban bi aban lutu ko na si bi enim ena aban me nkoji fita bi amia na ma weke na bi misremo no anko ka papa bi so wo nya be bo lutu da bi ena me mo se lutu na dro bi enim twa ban ka se na wo so bi di number 0540 32 25 43 0540 32 25 43 0540 32 25 43 0540 32 25 43. Mr. Register 20 Ghana and one who just could be a mommy view. Aban Sukucha, if a Master Frank, ever more, a two sure is better than Cuckoo Farm. Made the moon ask, why would you come and cry? I cried, but be a radio work. Made the obi ask, where is Mam Frank Machia? They can't have a bit of my friend. We now send 20 Ghana, a dear Bunny, a Frank Amanqua, Frank Amanqua, Frank Amanqua, 0540 32 25 43 0540 32 25 43 0540 32 25 43 0540 32 25 43 0540 32 25 43 0540 32 25 43 0540 32 25 43 0540 32 25 43 0540 32 25 43 0540 32 25 43 0540 32 25 43 0540 32 25 43 0540 32 25 43 0540 32 25 43 0540 32 25 43 0540 32 25 43 0540 32 25 43 0540 32 25 43 0540 32 25 43 0540 32 25 43 0540 32 25 43 0540 32 25 43 0540 32 25 43 0540 32 25 43 0540 32 25 43 0540 32 25 43 0540 32 25 43 0540 32 25 43 0540 32 25 43 0540 32 25 43 0540 32 25 43 0540 32 25 43 0540 32 25 43 0540 32 25 43 0540 32 25 43 0540 32 25 43 0540 32 25 43 0540 32 25 43 0540 32 25 43 0540 32 25 43 0540 32 25 43 0540 32 25 43 0540 32 25
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5: Joe Meda, Foster, I say DJ Foster, the one only DJ, the Hawk FM. So watching him in Fidian Edema on my number phone. Hello, to Papa, the one only the whole Ghana in the spiritual Papa. I am a catch any pardon, say a yes man can say with him. And Penny Foster and someone in tea and yet today. The yes you are but to crow. You will crack. You were crab one of my friends say a crack on crumb. But you under what only the whole Ghana, the little papa in the spiritual papa, mommy. Send the crawford first canoe and your adequatua. And as I said, the crawford first canoe and your adequatua. And be on one frame and your bowman chain. 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Because for chats them could tap no chino, means you saw time and plan in beam. Debbie, we want them a time and plan. Best 3 years, 4 years in the crown year day, a moy. Member banker, Uncle Sam, the year you might end a new rational. Be banker, I'm at the year you might a new rational, tin ye. A 15. E to any pep ya what's him in a dear. Se op abe bobo ne dia waba sane ne sem sika tie ni o meyi adoye e dia mani pa bi adiachi ko aye 25 cities and abesene ai en aba edidi ye no aba ba ne edidi ye next na e the single one e beto first box. I said that, I said that the single one ever told Fred Bush. Oh, we and a 67 ever told second Bush. And on the 10 ever told a year third box. Oh, we a pet opinion on the 17. It's what? Mo jemi chat no, and that chat me the many pa, and then me ya adoye, and the money pe bia wuti yemi. Wani pe bia wuti yemi, baby, hot of him could do bia. Aw yesika, mami, chat no, me the better so, two. Sa ukuta yama, me the better so. and I per se, Tianyo, be post baby, I'll be a medemanaka at the Broa when Sabeca a chatano, chatano. 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And to the pia would yet Nana Baco. Not the chatting when you don't, mammy, make that what they be lotto bop plant, lotto and yadru. Let your big pair radio to catch us a lotto yadra, mammy, or boy, lotto a bop plant. May say, may the money per macumac sablis is here with him in home. May the money per 100, may the medicare met me bankano. Se bank A 15. Medicare. It me pony pebby a wood timmy. Sablis is CA. Aye. Pony pebby a wood timmy. Better train numbers and a demo. Ober pay me. O pay me a no check to show and so I ain't. I shall see. Aye. Me banker are medi a year, you matinee. Me banker are medi a year, you my A 16. 16. And I'm the edge, man. Aye. What's up, because I'll hear my show? The banker. You said to do an act to me for me, my banker. The do an act for me, banker. But my be for me, what's why I focus at? That didn't buy me catch as a 16 bubble, 15 bubble, 16 bubble, 15 bubble, 16 bubble, 15 bubble. It was boom! A 16 or local ball 40. What a boy, baby, no. I'm about the boy Nancy. Man's ah, da. Some young carca abandoned the let. Let me tell you, said the body. Was it da? Come young carca abandoned the let. Come say the tear piano, make a banner. Number one, baby one, I'm a fat at the car, my banner. It's your crawford, Eddie Lucrawford de Lotra. Or me, Eddie, you know. Let me send me so many beard. Same hair, no. Not a banner, old kind, da. See in the sea. Me say, when you per beer, I would see me, tin you. When you per beer, I would see me, open so would you to know, mammy. My catch the word that. For 15 banker at all. Ghana will be a record on tour. 1-90 drop in new rush. Now, idea back on the say, Adiachi. It is the new rush aban at the mawa. Namede, a year, and rest of the anacon at the amount. I know be so on my old Timmy. What a buffo or mine a buffo, old Timmy Sabres is here. What's it? Ah, da! Mr. Ari has said, you turn new rush. Oba send me chamo, I met me chamo. Now don't do an hour, some in that chat, and be chatting on chatting on. What's it? Da! And the chat, eh, mama, come, and son. And my boy. My banker, my catch though, A15. I don't want to be subs. Ah, Nana Bako. I had an activity class of 16 bubble, 15 bubble, 16 bubble, 20 bubble, 30 bubble, 14 bubble, 20 bubble, 14 bubble, 15 bubble, 20 bubble. I had an ultimate woman ever one of mommy. Me say, me put me up to 88. Once I met Terkel, whom a coon abano, my Terkel. What be one wants is a bank canadi, Hiano, but it's Nanabaco, me per bankan, will be after Lotto for Casa for writers for Fremont Nanabaco, per bankan. Ha! Utia Miss Sabres is CA, now do pelu to the beadia, me boa, be the mini pa 100, or sending with some skin at 20 Ghana. I had 20 cities and I was sending. Miss and ne, me mammy and son about me Kenya me, Bible sent me and can't come, me Kenya me, when you meet my end, I can say video show. What's my uncle for the little baby day? Mammy, a yes will be see Trudeau and Matua, and a yes you are about to crow, you will crack, and you will crack on crow. And a yes and someone in Tinia to do me, me the end of the papa, the switch of papa, the one with the whole Ghana, radio station, I can say video show. Me meti wasurati a poor piano. What a man crofodi lo to already you so. I listen to papa. Mammy, may the many pama kumakumaku sablis is here, Tinio. May the many pama kumakumaku 100, Tinie. When you're ready, and family, no. Aye. When you're ready,

I'm going to tell you, I'm going to tell you, I'm going to tell you, I'm going to tell you, I'm going to tell you, I'm going to tell you, I'm going to tell you, I'm going to tell you, I'm going to tell you, I'm going to tell you, I'm going to tell you, I'm going to tell you, I'm going to tell you, I'm going to tell you, I'm going to tell you, I'm going to tell you, I'm going to tell you, I'm going to tell you, I'm going to tell you, I'm going to tell you, I'm going to tell you, I'm going to tell you, I'm going to tell you, I'm going to tell you, I'm going to tell you, I'm going to tell you, I'm going to tell you, I'm going to tell you, I'm going to tell you, I'm going to tell you, I'm going to tell you, I'm going to tell you, I'm going to tell you, I'm going to tell you, I'm going 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
1: Or Pagini or no enya bi di ye. 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
0: Why ya dia pa why ya
1: no. 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
1: 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What na se da ba ye.
0: Okay.
1: 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Wo sa ye dey e ma mi 60 million. E san se a brother na last week a brother no.
0: Okay.
1: Nyankopon ye adom e ma ono nko a edi 120. O so twa no fon so.
0: All right.
1: E ti o se ba 120 e ma nde 4000.
0: Okay.
1: Yes, and Philip.
0: Okay.
1: Now, did you say me say yawada no o register enti mami no e sad man no. Papa ni di no kure.
0: And say yawada no de wo mo register pa na ya de bo wetin national bank registration bi ara.
1: Na me registration.
0: Okay.
1: Na enna no de enipa na 35 no.
0: Enna o register pa 35.
1: There be enemy register di pa maako 30.
0: Enipa 30.
1: Yes.
0: Enna registration open enipa 30.
1: And then you put 30 per.
0: And you put 30 per.
1: Yes, it is okay. 30 and you may registration is the NTM. Yes, I
0: understand.
1: May pay the NIA day abre.
0: Yes, and you're
1: and I do all pesica.
0: Okay.
1: And I do a person with the Ebnada said the Yawada.
0: Okay.
1: Me patch any part 30 Yawada ban main cassette radio.
0: Yawada ban. Yawada ban. I won't cassette radio. So I won't more register the pet and all the Sabbath at the moment.
1: Okay. Yes. It is Mr. Osao per se. A baby will be the home cobway. Who travels in a lucky Tuesday? Nay, what then you draw yourself for the Sabbath and
0: the
1: and you may make us see ya. Me patrol the decamper Philip number. No, Philip number no tuja. Now we be allowed
0: to get and also, okay, Philip number bit your course. And my father Philip number. No, I thought you got okay, Philip crap, and then I buy what to me tell you.
1: So I may patrol me in Castle New Year. We can one big course.
0: Okay.
1: Me kasa wia ansa no apeke.
0: Okay.
1: Nemo ochina bana me de mamo no. Eye too sure.
0: All right.
1: Message chere mo direct one first box.
0: Okay.
1: Message chere mo first box.
0: E message chere direct one first box.
1: First box.
0: Na eni po first 30 ya ye register mo no. 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
1: Eye free, eno ya na sabe free e de amo.
0: Okay.
1: Na unia me kasa me a chere o. 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

0: dano. On say me nimu di nkomo say Lucky Tuesday. Eh last week me ka kire mu say ebebo column. Column ebebo na we say bo ahodo mi ensa. Column ebebo na e we say bo ahodo mi ensa.
1: Okay.
0: Opanyin onyunu tuye no. Na abo 71.
1: Oruju na abo 71.
0: Na abo 72.
1: Okay.
0: Na side 78 ahead dey aka ho.
1: All right.
0: Emma me ka kire mu say sa column we go wi a. Mon come up to be Thursday, I was a sabo a baby column so me answer. I was a sabo a baby column so me
1: answer.
0: Okay, you said Thursday, no so no. Yes, sir, S3,
1: okay,
0: and also so. Yenya 87. Yenya 83.
1: Okay,
0: Sanya 85. Next, yes, and also column me and Saturday.
1: Amo, okay.
0: Nebum, and ya bammy and Sanya dear Juma. Obia dear, then say Pierce a lucky Tuesday, no. Yet the 72, 71, any deal.
1: All right.
0: And when I'm sending my Philip or say, what they move will say, I'm with the bear die day. Abo.
1: Okay.
0: Oh, you do your new Friday, Apache. Opinion, Abano, and yes, see, not plan assets here, assets ye bet yes, I day, at the 80. It be so. Number ya would do to Jay. Dear, and your bro, old pillow church, and your group, and your madam, Sam, and your Mikuako debit. Abandon the sequence, you see, as see, Nekanta, apake. Ni bonize na ohia wanya equivalent na ohia ohia say the partner so wanya enti aban aye time plan
1: okay
0: plan ni ti so wanya dey
1: enti aban plan na set e feli mebo a
0: dey e feli e na we no so na we say column we no e happy sami ensa
1: okay
0: e we say happy sami ensa enti we tina akwakwe lucky Tuesday see we ya dey column bi e bo mi no e no dey ba me di
1: o tina akwakwe lucky Tuesday we ya dey column bi e pie ba me fa na ma no e fa tuja be part of first 30 and I'm your register mo amamu code no namo apart from first 30 no wo so betu ya send no sika 20 Ghana na waji abale abale di obi ajibi ba first 30 one more message no
0: register
1: one more message no when you see see ade ya mabo bomu di le mo first 30 no mo so mo tumi send ya betwro 30 no so ya be mo why are we say where your first 30 for no munye apart from first 30 na bale di head mo bia twa di
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0: Number
1: 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My name is 2 car by 0596 00 78 and a 44 0596 00 78 and a 44 0596 00 78 in a 44 0596 00 78 in a 44 0596 00 78 in a 44
0: phone
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1: 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Enonsoro eye Nation Radio GH. 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

0: 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I come to the visit, what that fly I am from Mano. 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
1: Name ain't shut up, papa. 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I hear come up, papa. 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Now. 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And you better, are you cool? I mean, I'm easy. We're in your media.
2: Achille will be a
1: sa.
2: Achille will be a yammy si.
1: Yeah, the amount.
2: Eddie movements with the HR.
1: Eddie, and I've been there. Come on. Won't you miss Olympo?
2: Won't you miss Olympo?
1: A bubble bear, your friend is saying. 10 village crowd, you mean?
2: Oh, bail it. And then bail day.
1: What? Yenia, your name, whom was Seminole,
2: sir. Sa
1: and yadia ye de bayenda
2: Debbie and yen dasem
1: Babu semen pen and windy here
2: wedding here.
1: At what I say
2: papa
1: and a sorry ya mumpa
2: uti and a sorry and there juala
1: Monday ye be bumpa we are coming to pray. To get ready.
2: Yeah.
1: Yes.
2: Yeah.
1: If you are not ready, get ready.
2: Get ready. Yeah.
1: It's prayer time.
2: Church on radio.
1: Na ya da nyamia sese wa ma yensho divine selection akaya.
2: Pa.
1: We are live because o nyamia ma yenkwa.
2: Wa ma yenkwa.
1: Ti ya di aseda command ya wa ma yenkwa.
2: Aye. Di odima yen.
1: Ata odi
2: asa. Papa di odima yen.
1: Ya koda na sese mra ne. Ya don wa sese wa ma yen.
2: Sese wa ma yen.
1: Enkwa.
2: Enkwa. Ya 20 ya.
1: Oh, what's up?
2: O di ama yen free.
1: O charge. And son of the Amaya,
2: you move a brain, you capre,
1: and car may your show send cow toy, and car union your skin tree and two young sorry.
2: Hey,
1: and this woo, man, but this would be
2: a son of it to your sorry.
1: I son of a sorry. But so far, I say,
2: and a man from
1: a bass all cope you, baby, while we all my old meter. Light money.
2: Credit needs
1: to drink that. Meet and dear boy.
2: Meet and dear boy, say, oh dear,
1: sir. Till bones any panel woman. But what the canty?
2: What the ho?
1: Nebusia fortune.
2: Epebusia got to
1: accept your personally.
2: Aha.
1: Hey, can I serve you?
2: Never you who? A bay you who papa.
1: When Yamia Toya were ye,
2: ja, an ordin.
1: So for the Biaman, Yamia Toya or ye, a torso,
2: your man and my daughter,
1: Anna or ye, my and soa, or ye chay.
2: Oh.
1: Ti no to was it near woo.
2: Yeah.
1: Oh yeah, mammy da.
2: Ginenti.
1: Ninenti.
2: Beji wa ye yi. Wow.
1: Near woo.
2: Yeah. Oh yeah, mammy da. Ginenti.
1: Oh yeah.
2: Beji
1: wa
2: ye
1: yi. O nyame boafoe. Ye wa yeda. Ena no peya
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1: Ne ya wo.
2: Yeah.
1: O ye mame da. Ene ni yon yamu ubi. Mia.
2: Yeah.
1: The life he has given me. The life he has given me. The things he has done for me. Oh, also for Name yet was say.
2: Pa.
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1: 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And I want my job. Come on, come on, come on, come on, come on, come on, come on, come on, come on, come on, come on, come on, come on, come on, come on, come on, come on, come on, come on, come on, come on, come on, come on, come on, come
2: on, come on, come
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0: We see the biyambe kansa quotation. We see Ephesians. I will need Old Testament. I will New Testament. 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
1: Sa.
0: Also, for myself, be my two quotation and son of me know because two quotation in the bachelor. You are too beautiful, but who for whom come,
1: sir?
0: So for time, Missy will be our
1: spirituality here,
0: Miss Osofo.
1: In here,
0: Osofo. Yamina, one on a year soon, a year bullet in all your spirit. Yamino, where your spirit don't fall 24. Osofo Kai, would you offer the sunshine and we don't can't don't fall 24 first. God is a spirit. And those who worship him must worship him in spirit. Bam. So for in spirit. Since I send your worship nyamia, we ya wonk oh on your one nam and no wood da fum na wo be a woman or ya woman dia wo yan wom. Kofia ta wo tomase.
1: Ah,
0: I bet you one was a sister fine not one or cosco in every no I be piano. Near all operating a brap woman on coscuda
1: or coscuda.
0: There walk could turn a brapo. 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
1: What you crassy?
0: And one more sister, I say. Sister no coscu no in a mono. When in a was how my
1: manipulation.
0: Ah, what's a father say?
1: Manipulate.
0: What's a fool? I don't remember money places. So nobody, me, father, back.
1: Hey,
0: we are dear, but we are not. Osofo omompae onya akomchere osofo tumase oye kristo ni ko onya akomchere omompae
1: ko
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0: ah ey tieme tieme me si banku kura na woton fa honhom ton
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1: no mbekodi
0: Woman, what do you coffee? Could you? Could I not be a make a good woman? Can you? Woman, what's that? You coffee?
1: What the beck?
0: Or so what must I beck? Woman, what's that? I had a
1: very coffee.
0: What the Benkunis one you pay to Moose Benkukresso? Benkusio? What be the room a block?
2: Who
0: say a tomato? Who say a
1: tomato?
0: And a month for the woman with Dimina. Didn't I make a suffer? Spirituality, sir?
1: Ah,
0: or Mm. 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Omo mo be wi ase a. 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
0: 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And what you want to make me? Now, when you know, I'm from home. What you want to go? I'm going to home. I'm here.
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0: 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I'm here.
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0: 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Wo mo oni Chinese nyi adwa da ene me kino ade China Chinese for India for
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1: 120 CD
0: 100 Ghana and a 20 can one we can 1.2 and so for call country
1: 120
0: and then 20 no have attend akara 1.2 is work at
1: and it is ka or ka
0: and do you understand your free ho if you want
1: 120
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1: The PS is
0: be a buyer 1 week. Shame ye, the woman for cause.
1: No for cause.
0: As of one, I made him a friend, me patron, me never knew much of was our me no consenter. Semicas and the frame, a frame, minamidim. Never about my frame, yes, send me move by men for call. Because number say men for cause, huh? A man. My word.
1: Hey.
0: But in a soft way, no woo. And every yaw would dissicate you.
1: Would dissicate you.
0: Ah, when you're woman,
1: would dissicate you.
0: When you're woman,
1: would dissicate you. Would dissicate you.
0: Elijah,
1: would dissicate you.
0: Newman, the BBB Breno Wanye. When you're woman, BBB Breno Wanye.
1: Swimpe.
0: And the same pimp was a Fawadia
1: Cordiaco,
0: and then Massau Yaria. Because I said, who say Yariano and Coy
1: and Coy?
0: A Taladiano,
1: a Talaho,
0: one yet, and Gahis did the Cacuji. Nasasmoca, I say, I am Possek and Neman Quatanaqua, and can each Okafan was in Neman Quatamon, a befum when it was a form of Quisi. Eh, nothing yet, Yanni Ejit. Nay, Yanni. You're being nanny and in the da. And you're men nanny a hagel. And you're men nanny a chia. You'll be on your chia no
1: piano chia.
0: And you're dying nanny yourself, papa. And you're being nanny a papa.
1: Sir.
0: And you're being nanny a dressing.
1: Ah, be spiritual.
0: What am I saying?
1: Oh,
0: you're being nanny a show off.
1: Aye.
0: And you're being a trumpeter.
1: Sir.
0: And you're being a chia jump on the
1: eye.
0: Just what does a
1: woman
0: make a crowd?
1: A woman.
0: And found man to let you a baby.

0: obese wo so fa mi sina men chawade because me tamana so here fa mi sina men chawade
1: hey
0: spirituality
2: verse 18
0: man for
2: abi ana
0: Jehoshaphat
2: ekotoi
0: dinanim
2: ebutu from
0: na yuda for
2: any Jerusalem for
0: any ninyina
2: I hear from
0: awradie anim
2: I love you for
0: so jafo ekotun tokwana e sori nyame wote bema camp say wode um kwa sori
1: nji nyame ni
0: woni he
1: no mompae onye ho ho
0: mo kombra woma
1: Okay,
0: call the Koboko. And that's your copy skipping. Oh, Koboko, Amba,
1: Uncle,
0: pretend to come.
1: Uncle,
0: I saw the 14 Bokoma,
1: Amma.
0: I'm not wasting you. But you know, Zabra.
1: Hey,
0: Nami, I'm over home by so you're the bomb of you.
1: You're
0: Bokunak to a
1: Bukunia kit to you.
0: You're
1: Bukunia,
0: but that's what I want. Sorry,
1: simple.
0: Come
2: on, I say, now live before.
0: Now live before.
2: I will free.
0: I feel so for us among
2: Kohat for. And manum, any Kurafu, and manum, a sorry, say,
0: almost sorry, say,
2: what the anicus,
0: what the anicus,
2: ara,
0: ara,
2: eri, a radi,
0: and ye, a radi,
2: Israel,
0: young coupon,
2: aye, verse 20,
0: commame.
2: Now, oh, sorry, and opportunity,
0: now, almost sorry, and opportunity,
2: now, we free Eddie,
0: and we free Eddie,
2: Echo took yes,
0: Echo drop, Tokwa, a sresso,
2: now, we free Eddie,
0: no, free Dino,
2: Yosafa,
0: Joseph,
2: Edina,
0: or
2: Cassa,
0: and Ocasa,
2: Yuda,
0: any
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0: medifu
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0: 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Who near near home?
1: Premier Dahor
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1: Or dim,
0: a quantity opening, a quantity. So for Miss Watchner,
1: would
0: be a wood team be a wapesa or no,
1: aha,
0: neba,
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1: and one on
0: Namanadi Amano,
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0: 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And now what talk I see that was one of you. I didn't know what for just Oko, what about what account? Are you not enough? So
2: the
0: we are gentlemen, because I
2: was
0: a brea,
2: who free and young to one
0: of free and young to
2: any I you know, as
0: any I yes,
2: and ready,
0: Massa. I saw your four. I'm Okoko, Moko Yamia,
1: Yamia.
0: Would be Sagan and Yawaya Kanamana, or but now you do show us our presenters. Women said behind them, and women in answer. I call a casauro. I call a woman casauro. Oh, no, no, the term name Suyentia. The term, and the Asian. I got a town, Bassano. Boo say yes, people will be
1: assay.
0: Say yes, I'm sure. I want a casavia. Was I will be a walker and born a whole bind, or when you only saw the text in the Masson, or when you would do some jarry, or when you know what this is, or when you know what you are to mention. Come on, Miko.
2: Was in a radima at a four,
0: and a radima at a four.
2: A ba, among four,
0: a ba, among four.
2: Moab,
0: Moab,
2: and a sad proposal for,
0: and a sad proposal for. Our ba,
2: you
0: das one, so.
2: Now what can win you
0: know? Now radic can win you know?
2: Now I'm on four.
0: Now I'm on four.
2: Any more before?
0: Any more before?
2: Soritia.
0: I feel among us and woman could call my soritia. A
2: soritia said, be possible for no
0: more soritia.
2: I say one pass out.
0: I will portray, I will crew tray. Our more camp so many is the abacon. Is there for no sorinia men are quantity? I should have for no ban or mutonum. Now for Sella, now go for Yabacuna, move for Bombono, mutonum. And then Yamidi confuses see one mountain, wishing the animal was adding a web. Sorry, you know, Mopa. I am a little bit of a
3: Can we continue to
0: And David the number one of the
3: Dichi. Father, we bless your holy name.
0: My so pharmacy at one, I saw them crown Okana, Umbers of the Kobe. Yeah, you are my wound. I saw Danny Swan when you were sorry. What was I? When you said go for work and go for one, what was I? Again, now the Bopra, Mama. A dear chair, no pay out and let you down money because school. A dear, now what do you come on? What was school? Dear
3: people in this room.
0: I'm not going to be able to do it.
4: and then just about the other side. I don't know, but we're not doing it now.

I'm going to go to the house. I'm going to go to the house. I'm going to go to the house. I'm going to go to the house. I'm going to go to the house. I'm going to go to the house. I'm going to go to the house. I'm going to go to the house. I'm going to go to the house. I'm going to go to the house. I'm going to go to the house. I'm going to go to the house. I'm going to go to the house. I'm going to go to the house. I'm going to go to the house. I'm going to go to the house. I'm going to go to the house. I'm going to go to the house. I'm going to go to the house. I'm going to go to the house. I'm going to go to the house. I'm going to go to the house. I'm going to go to the house. I'm going to go to the house. I'm going to go to the house. I'm going to go to the house. I'm going to go to the house. I'm going to go to the house. I'm going to go to the house. I'm going to go to the house. I'm going to go to the house. I'm going to go to the house. I'm going to go to the house. I'm going to go to the house. I'm going to go to the house. I'm going to go to the house. I'm going to go to the house. I'm going to go to the

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1: Samara Company Limited.
0: Samara Company Limited. 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
0: Or so chiamu,
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0: Be, they be.
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0: no
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1: ehu hia security issue ehu hia wɔ Ghana pa eh what's it me dey nan si for mo a your security issue eh what's it me hwe ni ye
0: jo
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0: very very
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2: Good morning, no man.
1: Patcho, Udin, be afraid of your papa.
2: Yanko, Mr. Roman, for the name of the person.
1: Roman, for the Patcho, Casenko.
2: I'm not bad of Yanko for a short time. The hell when you could see a boat 360 so. You could such a beer when you could see a show. You could say, yeah, be a chairman now, or chairman. But you need a bombardier who say recruitment three air cost. A Juma Woyan, and yet encourage Macra and a Woyan. I could have had this now with the Yamish now. I'm going to go for a political.
1: Yes, 0551 744 556 0551 744 556 0500 347 8281 0500 347 8281 hello good morning. Machi mi ni abema.
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1: Oh, Minia Bemadan, Wahomana, so I tell comment, comrades, ici, oh, hello, good morning.
4: Ache, friendly Pascal.
1: Pascal, Pacho, Kasayanko, Kasifi.
4: Kachafi, Domi.
1: Pascal, Pacho, Kasayanko, Ache.
4: Yo, but your own say, Wadam, one of the panelists now, Ocasan, a some corner or canoe, a some corner or canoe. Chase a security, prime security for no, a moja Talena Bosso, who can say, one of the IGP, a buyer, and all stop his security for no, Mamusia, Talibian, or Mussa, Talia Mamu.
1: Sanity
4: going on. And then Ukraine or canoe. All these people, I said, police for, I'm sorry. Oh, a private person, Akwakoje, as I know, share. So you can't see a difference between a soldier and a security person. That is one. Secondly, oh, says he say, no, the siren, no, I don't know what they are doing about it. Only in a motor where I will ban. Now, Obia, the siren, we're not born in castle, paying PPS or man who cries or call. And the police have allowed this kind of things to go. Oh, wa wo po wajuma wo brese wo traffic ma wo kwa ko du fie no. Na obi enu na bebi na akwa ko to sare ne boni car so.

0: 14:30, and nothing is done about it. And my ma yeti, you know, and a san yamano koso. Eh?
1: Assembly.
0: Oko kan. Omo say, oh, you are this, they will be politicizing it. Say, oh, your party way, oh, your party way. Meanwhile, and kwe, and a yeh kan. And to say, in the end, the emotion super, na, a kafra, a own police in here. We know a far motorcade. No, the Lebanese BHC. I'm just alleging though. So,
1: yeah.
0: No, but internal police for any number, FA motorcade, I didn't name Obian Casa. And Yama Wayne now, Koso. We are just up on that assembly buying. Oh, the security for now, Mutida on in a. Who are they? Look at the dress they are wearing. Sagan, look around, who say registration on Pana. Registration be any. But or got from the top of Casa Intim. Now, Yama Wayne now, Koso. Oh, and he ASM Paminia. Yamin, come on.
1: Yamin, come so home, Pamela, Papa, Menkombra. Hello, good morning.
2: Yeah, Roman Faden.
1: Roman Faden Patrocka.
2: Yeah, Obekaya, bra, damn parade, but Bako, you are at Ankara, Pariano. Obekai to Muyipio.
1: Yes, yes.
2: Ammunition is here, Mutia Bukaka, Yakabuka, Eko, no. Omuchi, an investigation, of course, what you say. Yes. NCDs, I know what here was San Carabaria. I know the chairman could do so on the runabout. I would be pushing. In the noon, see a Madame Paribu for me at San Carabaria, if you hope, by a byway by an offer. In this car, if you do to a cost me now, you will come. A political brain in one point. They answer a political war, Ghana, or Moody to a Boko, or Hedana, and Aquia, the mobile for Okawa, or no one cycle police station for reporter. In the quiet for your recruitment. And you will be our joint man. You may come in South Politica, you know, Batabatano, and Miko Patania Mariba. You have now who hold you. With my former partner, Yadian Shawa, then you are more part of the two any political, near Canada. In the best way, the security is I do here. Immigration pulling food before the whole war, Ghana and Pisa. I hope one of the same way. And I'm a who can pass. It's true to know any idea who book money for now, who money for next day. It is time I am.
1: Hello, good morning. Hello, good morning. Hello, good morning. Hello, good morning. Okay, on to me, engine. So, the yes, 0551744556. Hello, good morning. Okay, where's so into me, engine? So, 0503478281. I know so you have a call. Hello, good morning.
3: I'm watching you,
1: Miss Anso Josumini Abema.
3: I'm an American. Express route in 4 years, won't you see? Today, bypass now, we are not Ryan. Yes, represent Mama, only me, my. And I'm a brother, eh? Yet, Bema, no, no, I'm going to Bema. Mama mero friends who media dey any revolution na work no. Abi you fear democracy because I don't dey papa we be president run or run be here. Ni ni dey chinu, yan e make cause. Enti yan yan e to aba no na se se e to bi a o ye honest. Obi be dra on personal so na he no mwa wa. Na say what 20 am me tie say me ka do dey am yan dey ni. But me yan dey ni am dey mu da o pa. Maybe I'm here, MP, everywhere, look at it to Moses and the former Bachman, New York, the year of a man, two baby. Listen to me, intimate to man, too. So, what I say, at the end, as you say, my idea. So, be a money, I am found to end this year, and I'm not going to be a man about reversing. I quabrack and the men of Quabram and the Menon Yaji, because I don't know about intimidation. To see, I'm no cafe, Galamzi, and I'm a genius, some homeboy. This is Kurin in Swafa. Oh, couldn't you suffer?
1: Mate, hello, good morning.
4: Yes, sir.
1: You are trading your free papa. I am on it too.
4: You come out to my computer, to Bismarck.
1: Bismarck, also.
4: You come up in when you are game, medium, no yagging, pa. Ah, Minia, if I told a same view crossover Ghana yesterday. Che, name me a girl, me quite near find police. Let me be sincere. A criteria bay, any DNT or more find police. No, no, no, Miss Mofi. As more can he say, eh, Omoka would do a busy cow. Just as more can be sincere. What do you mean? Wouldn't say a two be ready. Now, police, you know, a DNT for police. I agree on what you call police, you know. Then some more catch a lemon. In our protocol. What I say, make my bonny ding, Mamina, make my bonny ding, already so. Me catch her into one here.
1: I remember.
4: No, I send no clear. But I say, Omo kan, Omo kan see biya. Agu bi na moody. 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
1: Any day.
4: Eno ani revolution ni. Eno pe boy. Babya. Se no ama. Ibi swa ma di atukura. Inkui bidase.
1: Bidase. Hello, good morning.
5: Good morning, Openi. Thank
1: you. But you didn't have to Papa.
5: We are all because the revolution we are and the boy of war. Openi, because we are meeting in the town of Krasan because it's the Kaswa. There is a former MP in the future of Honor. I'm a teacher who worked at the Korean Committee, Regional Secretary, and I'm the Cementing. And he's the Boa, and also called National Organizer Deputy, and I'm the Boa, and also called National Communication Deputy. Chairman, so it's a Cementing, and you are Chairman of Communication.
6: Yes,
1: Medase, 0551-744-556. 0551-744-556. 050-347-8281. 050-347-8281. And also, Frebejo, so near no edin koma kama kama ewo hono mona. Ha la la la la la la la. Kwabra men kwabra. Hello, good morning.
7: Morning.
1: Me pacho. 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Hello, good morning.
8: They say, what the ocean class? There were 1.5 years, and it's all an engine and the engine. You only found a cocrania when you see me a cocrano, or a banadol and the engine idea that's Regina. And then just watch a dollar and a costro, a decay and a costro. And the Italian money, as you say, Elsha and Muane Yasutoya, and move 5 kilos in there, 1.5. And no kit of 50 to the 60 to the Otiminadi. and only a cat is because of a month for Botum, Obia to Minya Bidium, Joatia, and Nangwa, a group of Vinia, Russia, and one, and a Sania Mano, and Nangwa, a Bukita, a 500 city, 4 or 5 crores to Minya B. First, and I just took it about 1,500 and 9,200. Sania Mania, a mum more near the air, and a month for the air, and Tom. And then Vivian has to become the Robert from Ben, never shipping Kitty Bino. Yen Naya support of Vivian to me for ye. Osha Yapuania, who they have to put us Catrabia better ready, and Dava for that put us Catran and another form. And Nabota, Opia, and what to them would have put them, and so you are near the Koshabine. Gallum say, I'm buying a Chamukana by Abu Huda Rosa, but Obeka Tomonte, and the baby and so you do for Nan and so you differ because of Gallum say. In so far, and cast an economic system on in now. He's only to operate and find. And the Kronuma will say, in so many abri. If he
1: has to say, now come, Merase, hello, good morning. Oh, and also, intimate engineer, so there's 0551744556. 0551744556. 0503478281. Hello, good morning. Hello, good morning. Hello, good morning.
6: Hello?
1: Good morning. Hello, good Hello? Morning. Good morning.
6: Hello.
1: Bacho, you didn't be afraid of Papa. You didn't be afraid of you. To me, engineer, so 0551744556. 0551744556. 0503478281. 0503478281. 8281 so betime do adwen twa na afasoni ajabo mo na yeko yenim se ya na sene na ye kenyina no kwabena hello good morning
7: hello good morning
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7: 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Now, I wouldn't have confused. I want to have. Oh, come here. Oh, come back. Come back. No cash. Us. Now, I say. Now, so called Abosso can go to. And the mayor will be a bit different. Can compare. May I give a demonstration? So, you see, until the who's a quiet number.
1: Me so me that say. May I support you, pa? May I support you, pa? Me support you. May I call Embrace here. Hello. Good morning.
9: Hello, good morning.
1: Me patcho din be afre fi papa.
9: Je frè me pa men, ka se fè adenta.
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9: 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In the year 2013. Me se etani kwa mi ne ye pa. But, mi ni bwa fo is not to now, me da su ufi. It's Ghana and that's all there. You're paying for a move, boy. If you be a catalyst, but our corruption and bribe makes an omanomen now, rabbit years was an omen now, it will be. So it's Ghana, dear, your problem was Yamishao.
1: Yamishao, super papa, Yamishao. So, hello, good morning.
10: Good morning.
1: Me bacho morning, Pacho, didn't be afraid of your papa.
10: I'm
1: going to show my next in Pacho Bosuni uncle.
10: I'm not sure. So one day the toss out to 115 cities. And it's also, why do you have to have me like that? That's one day. And then 1 week, and then 1 month, and then 1 year, and another toss rule. And then 1 day, and then 1 week, and then 1 month. One day. And I said, so, we wrote words this war. Not only 115 cities. The guy, me, see you, he's a criminal. The one in him, he's a grown. The guy is a very stupid
1: boy. Me bacho, where you are, Mr. Debbie, I know quite there. That was in the day. Hello, good morning. Good morning.
11: Good morning. How are you?
1: I'm doing well, boss. Your name and where are you calling from?
11: This is Frederick from Anoga in the Volta region.
1: Frederick Anoga from Volta region. Frederick, yes. Let's go.
11: My brother, dollar depreciation. Are you seeing the impact? Is it impacting in your life? Let's be honest.
1: My brother, we haven't said anything about dollar.
11: I'm saying is that you see, there is a caller that mentioned of the dollar rate.
1: No, just leave that caller. Let's go on the issue. Okay.
11: You see, the reason why I'm saying that, I'm coming to the issue regards to the vehicle, you know, at the DVLA. I can tell you for a fact, even to talk about the duty at the port, currently, is more serious note, is even higher than the previous government. More serious note, GMC Terrain, that we used to clear and pay 65,000 Ghana Cedi. Today we are paying 98,000 Cedi. You can go and check.
1: My brother, for in terms of the ports issues and other stuff, I have just paid a day that we will start that thing. But today, as we were discussing, our main topic was on our security, because now private security has almost taken over from the state security. Everywhere you see private security, their dress is like a national security operative. They have Ghana coat of arms and or the colors. You see the colors all around them, and it shouldn't supposed to be so. So who is to be blamed?
11: This thing is the government have to be blamed, because to me, you know, the government have issued them licenses to operate. Is that not so? If the government know all this, and the individuals are having the lances, having coat of arms, the Ghana flag, some have Ghana flag on their shoulder, everywhere, that they are operating around, some even have vans that they are taking around, like a military, say, police or ambulance, in town. Escorting, some will see them when there's a traffic from part of the county, they have motorbike that they'll be using it for business, leading some people's vehicle, especially this scam boys that have money can pay them. And you ask yourself, who will give these people lances before they are operating?
1: That is the question.
11: You understand? Who give them the lances before they are operating? My brother, before I go, I will leave an information with you. Tomorrow you have to deal with it concerning the catapult.
1: All right, don't worry. Thank you. Hello, good morning.
12: Good morning, Mimi. How am I? Nana, I want to sound of it.
1: Eben, Nami Adam, who you papa about your cassani and call?
12: Eben, quite beginning. Medassi, here you my power. Mamincia means you're not really from a blue and a movie. Na, Mincia, less in Timos, Amosi. The Great Accra Youth Organizer, and then Oko, General Secretary, they were reaching, wow, I am one, nonsense with the deal. And so, body of whom was in power, regional youth organizer. Linga Bema. You see, I think, sir, the Syria minister and the national security need to be happen doing, because it is too much in this country. Say, as a private security, it's a cause of worrying, Commander National. Yet, discussion of it. It's a mystery. That's all, I'm sorry. Because being to me, sorry, you share a career beat, keke, no, sorry, wako share uniform, no, you're mystery. And she, Nancy, let me tell you, say, Interior Minister, can say, or the MC, or the Abdent B2, so Mokita and Mission, yeah, the family, and one found money, and she was, I'm on for Nijuma. I mean, you said that no my nature. Because they're hungry. What is really happening in this country? Well, Obiso no is made discharging her just for nothing because of private security. No, it is uncalled for. It's a mystery. Because you are the BM found who ever gins him. Because of a car, it's a person to the money, mama. The first time, when you said, I know the situation, no question answer, it's okay.
1: Make a
12: Mr. Interior Minister, I'm on sort of yes, you are doing that for issues. Just KK, yeah, we, not we. Nipper 6 minutes, I actually, my informant,
1: Because allegedly no, say ye kase bia ni nua be ma no eye security for normal boni nua be ma no ho ban en na sa ni mesi no mo no mkototo ya eye ni nua be ma na efresa so ko security ni dia mi omana na meti ano omana meti ano
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1: me ra se
13: 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So all of a sudden, yeah, I'm watching it now, it's my chile.
1: Sure.
13: Sure.
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14: hello
1: good morning papa odin bia frefi
14: akwamo ate
1: mejo so papa
14: so ma ji odin o
1: Okay, but you can
14: call.
1: Maybe talk about.
14: Hello.
1: I do the. Oh, I'm saying we're going to do it. How do you Yes, yes. Me talk. What's the name? What's the engine? I saw the main call. Sombra. Hello, good morning.
15: Good morning.
1: Me but you didn't be afraid. You're going to be afraid.
15: I'm
1: your boss. You're going to
15: call. I'm
1: going to say. Okay. I'm going to say.
15: I'm going to say. Let me see my half mission of Batam, but then I'm a wish incoming guitar cra, more organizer. Let me check my dance, incoming communication as a guitar cra. Let me change also to Funya. Now I mean, see a former MP, Addiction of Marcus, and the current MP, honorable, and then man of Tony and my uncle. Minya, yeah, Eddie Kai. Hey, Dio.
1: And you didn't?
15: Condemn, come here, dear. Didn't you say, then they say, yeah, my man, just a four crown, I'm going to you. Na mi busu tanko for dia chio ron ko chio moy because I didn't have a question enwenwo se ba se se ya obi ya bo obi ban because there be bias in ban ban ya bo no dan ban awo dan ho o ka se anko for ko di a robert ko di sika o e ban dey adabaka o kai wo yi ban bi
1: kai pa
15: ti o ko chio mo em se sumo ti baby Almost a car, the best three times cars, no more coin, wouldn't have a car, money car for. But what would be to do what you? In the Ghana Castle, the Ghana Police Service, you die, police is in you and suffering. Need to have someone here to man, a banana. The best person in the whole world, don't members, this is service. Because almost a million human. Now, the other CM, I just have asked me, from Mark Lucre and Lady, Mama influenced the other day, and how. No mum, then you can't get idea. Obi ya dia wadi. Ushuru. 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
1: Kusu abu yare.
15: Yeah, uni bibi o manana. Me demanu besi ama uni mse. E tu ya nusiro isa police headquarters anani boa.
1: Ane.
15: And doma kasi se e tu bi ebe obi ya e obi ya on famra. 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E ni baru demu isa e tu o memoa. E pasi na tukoe. And the name of just a four. All my tenants will get me a good two. Now, I'm going to cut the ceremony. It will be a man in now who turn a mumbia when you know with us.
1: Mensumida said. Hello, good morning. Do on the fraffy, Omon Castle, Nafi, do on Bimusupe, Akasa, Omunya, Aquina. Hello, good morning. Okay, on to me, because I'm ready there, and I'm here, you need to see, I ain't going anymore. I should be a cry, the phone line, neighbor, be see, nothing, I share. Hello, good morning.
16: Minya, I'm going to say, I'm going
1: to say, I'm going to say, I'm going to say, I'm going to say,
16: thank you, and I'm going to say, I'm going to say, I'm going to say, so, on your back, I'm going to
1: say, I'm going to say, I'm
16: going to say, so, on your nana, you?
1: On my nana.
16: On my nana, sorry, on my nana. Oh, I just want to for you, team of power.
1: Yeah, that's it.
16: We information center, Nana Techi information center, who could be very well. It's you, pa.
1: Catch yourself, father, Nama, mamma, Nama, Nene, and Cassa, and say a bona basso, own for mammy.
16: Mati, Mati, Mati, Mati, bemon pa wa makwa idem de bemon mi nua ma mi tie mi nua ba kwa wa yeso no ba for incoming community director ofu ayeso na naji I mean that blue same penny for ebehwen on 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
1: Merase. Hello, good morning.
17: Oh my.
1: Yes, sir.
17: My friend, I'm done. Dank.
1: Dank, as I am called.
17: Hey, your colleagues, I am not preaching in the doors. What is that? The Americans are in which way? What do you have? Some too hard, some number you have to hold on the air. We ban was the economy, now we are a man. I can't want to be so busy.
1: No.
17: Me da se.
1: Hello, good morning. E pa chodi ndo afre fi papa.
18: Pa chodi
1: ndo afre fi papa. Yes. Pa chodi ndo afre fi papa. Pa chodi ndo afre fi papa. 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Pa chodi ndo afre fi papa. Pa stupid because Nino don't know DVL Jumana or Yeno me and so many because me can Konongo Kwansu DVL where or no more in the Nino so on a boss in Tobin no be but I saw attacking the panel personally. I do baby, yeah, never said because your radio so it do baby a yen, yeah, baby, because a yen, yeah, alarm, yes, ah, but do baby so mama yen, the yen custom yen face issue, no, yen, no more delay, but my personal will it will be a night too much, Mr.
18: Your friend say. They make question here easily. No, almost to the memory in such a way. Good work now, you can all your cocoa. Almost look for even one day, a toss of one day, grana, almost 115 degrees. So, I mean, it's not nice like that. It's not supposed to be like that.
1: Hello, crepper. Hello, crepper.
18: We ain't gonna young craft.
1: Me da se. Ah, somebody first half near the baby we and sa first half on the baby we and sa ya fe ye baby ko ne ye ko ne afi ye kwa kwaje nkrato ba ko me no bi ne ye bore mu first half no oh ne di e baby we and sa mm so do don press ko me bore mu ba o mu ntimi e bore bi so o bore mu o mu nkasa
19: e yo di o mu ntimi fre na no ano na ye enyame ya aduma
1: Okay, the last call away. Why? Hello, good morning.
20: Hello.
1: Good morning,
20: sir. Apum where?
1: Okay, I'm Pandaroma also.
20: You. If I chow at some way a yummy pa
1: Nasame,
20: No, I'm saying, in Kasua State, 20 cities. Don't know what state, 20 cities. Instead of only Belzefa.
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1: Papa, I say, and on a baby, you may we are because it was last to create the home come on, but this time you be bold remove your panache. Come on, aha,
19: you know, sir, a woman will do do a crown,
1: a woman,
19: driver for no na sa issue no ho oko VIP station one ma the same thing e ko so me o mo di bi ye me e ma me bufu pa e o VIP station
1: how
19: VIP station e na me ka ye se nye no ne ye be ka ho asem ne ntino me mo so
1: me da se
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1: wa
0: yes enti justice na e ka say e be ejuma no how na do su ka say e be ejuma no e be ejuma to the extent say obi a o she asibia and I have a hope e wo tete yohunu hu current IGP
1: yeah
0: say Okaze obeya ena intelligent Ghana police service omukita no there is no any crime in Ghana ABC a obeko for free every crime be ABC wa Ghana definitely obey den obi wo account for it and I say ebet me ahu ehu ni odi sa account yet me sure say investigation has started for so many years no Haruna Ebisu ehu say there is hope na hope na ewo hono ni say they are going to get anybody who is under it and then they are going to bring that people to book and means na hanu enka say how na do so ka say we and I say we but me minim say we who say there is hope na we who say we hono mun enti na we assure the family say Ahmed Swale is going to get justice and then any perpetrator who is involved in this no is going to be brought to book and to be say I think that is what I can say. Say he has seen light. He has seen trust and believe in honorable. He has seen light and then believe in IGP Tete Yuonu. Any men say there is ABI. Adebi one more. And I say Adebi one more. Mwedi. Ah, Oma brief you. Say honorable. Say. Nyamia dom investigation. Ya ye no. Ya ye we. Na NTBI. Ya the Nipan Weber out. Enti na ono su jina so and I say me sure say and there ono su jina so ka say ye di ye can say perpetrators ni be bring you on to book say ne be ya ni a ebusuafo no on be nya justice to ye can say to adie na ya ye omoba no yes
1: okay mama ma laja kwaba laja kwaba
2: ye nua
1: me bi amoko die
2: ya mi ada roma
1: ye dey ready say ready say
2: fa na kwa
0: ba laja balit
2: ya mi ti asia ye fa na kwa
1: Alaji,
2: you are grateful to him.
1: And then
2: some people refuse to acknowledge.
1: You
2: should be thankful and grateful to the Almighty always.
0: Alhamdulillah.
2: No matter the circumstances.
0: Alhamdulillah.
2: And yes, sir. 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
2: 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This is the way. But ebi muti gana ha omo ni musa de no na yesa ya. Ya because we say we Christo ni na say na we kramoni na say na ma bi ho yakopon dia domo. Na still untimi dana si na we be sa for more in a bad manner ya na hadwe. Nti me ka akere John Mahama say ni wo ye no ye hu. The ODC nsu ye hu. The other about
1: I'm telling you, I can't hear your woman, dear.
2: Say, from assembly, my head. Oh,
1: no, guys, only radio.
2: Or Sapri say, or Yakwa or Besaba. Then this is the papa Bianim.
0: I like
2: for Bianiho. And they've been NDC for because of one. I don't know. Some of the NDC gurus are supported. So on Sambra, Neddy away, Kufu, Nuku, Fui. The YS Abitiman Fui. Kania born, Subu, and Ekosuri. Now see on Samra, and so inflation will form.

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0: 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So because kakra bika ye ye ye. So iti obodosu. So what we this for? Min tia Dr. Mahmoud Bobia. Maybe obi are ni yiri Hajia Samira. 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I worry for better, for worse. And yes, sir.
1: Mm-hmm. Samira, you are not being grateful to Ajay Ramachi.
0: Samira has shown that.
1: You are not being grateful, to Ajay Ramachi.
0: Samira has shown that commitment. Samira has shown that, yes, indeed, her husband is a kind that if you give him the support, he will deliver. And so, Oba Ofiensua, now say my air tumpua, now say Oba Nana, or Ebibia. Samira, Nyankupo Enshrao, Bibi Ofribia, New Abusha,
1: Ajay Ramachi.
0: Now, Fe. 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
0: 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Ye see onye hwe you are broken fine, but school for kind. Identity ni affable availability ni ni ye ni kasa ni mapao ye. Na fe sebi odoma o si obi ansa wo. You see ni slogan dey me paper o. Obi a wo. 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
2: obi a dey.
0: Obi a wo.
2: Okay. Alaji Bacho, we are mamma, near young chassis, young shemo. No more media. If
0: we are charming, charming colleague, and this in means answer, and that was the same way I acquire a bribiate in Becca, Yaji, Sabi politicians, saying your social topics, no, it didn't come because Ningina Yagana, sir. And the Yadanyamia said, Damasi.
2: Yes, sir, that's it. Alaji, yes, sir, me Bacho, yes, sir. Haruna Idris. 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
2: Mhm.
0: 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Ntino me kana se maya na be careful oh.
2: Okay.
0: Na the entity amika se ojuma na demand se onye. Yes, on her education.
2: Mhm.
0: Na school no so atojija. Insensen pio teacher for kasa. Duane yeko se bo first talk so in jayi. Ntiamma insensen mo. Promise or dear ma metron for ni height master for the for say or this cabbage on sano. Was anji everyone sem. Then oh then si. Intino and be I'm a face be a no so of a finance mister Emiano. His budget no intimate releasing man on time, side the open now what my energy demo. Education is key here because the future of our nation builds on the foundation of education and educated persons are bailed out every time in Ghana. Ntino baby ojina no ejina yi na menimi so security expert sa na ha menim na ne de waka so security expert
2: ntino okay.
0: Wa hu se sebi investigate no akoduru se akakakra na ye hu but won mi se sai ya ye ko ye frere kre japon hu The police invited him during those times.
1: Yeah.
0: Oko kan na se wana meboa.
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2: that's all
0: unko butu unku no njwane enche baby debi who evidence against him for evidence you come police for say sir branty we ejuma odi na ejuma na me fee say unko yenti police for be di hujuma ara me boa 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
2: that's what maybe they will say
0: you media me bomb by say a beer and yes sir then yes a beer a bit more yes sir but so no pano here dear then how honorable he is a very questionable so we're honorable now would this up our idea and what and your uncle gonna phone you now and tea so we will be awesome and as will be a bonnie bin out here yen kase koshano so yen kase kase yen koburu no yen kase dini yakayaka die ko na ka kire 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Lawless country. We are lawful country and democratic dispensation available for us. So rule of law. And you are horrible. Muna mushembrano. You know better than I know. And ti ya tebi ya entu ya bu. Na fe mrano so ache. Police for ache. He does not have to take education minister Haruna. And otimbeka we. The police CID owe us a duty to us and when give us information on such national issues. Na Ghana police for na emwa. Tina ebi no afa de no mokika. Ba se mo ba na mo ma nchereche mu a anka social media for ebi be din. Nti misre won se mo tie mi a the PRO department with Ghana police service no. They should be up and doing. We be si se ya na mo ye nsu hwe mu a ya drusi. Ghana for must know. It is our taxpayers money. Ene di tuya moka, ene di yebu biya ema gana fu nina, inkule di ye nina yanya hon fasu, ye lori kwa hina ya fasu, yisi mtila ye kwa, next four abaya tuya nika, yiko biwati yanya tax rane diye. The police should know, they don't have to keep issues a border and criminality, national inheritance okay. To themselves. I call on the CID to be proactive and the PRO department of the police to come out and then tell us the story rather than allowing individual to be saying things that people will not even take it serious because onye sebi police ni sebi onye minister for the interior or defense and a committee or even parliament onka ho interior and defense onka ho bi so yana wait ni ho So what you say?
1: Sure.
0: The police must help us.
2: Okay. 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
3: 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Now, Solino, I have any Christmas for Missy Church.
2: Yeah.
3: Or more, I'm planning to say, hey, Daho. I say, on my aunt was a papa, you are rainy, a befasso, idea, the AG, Candini, of a dear name. Now, I would say, I'm in trouble. I'm sorry, be a name, turn on resurrection power.
2: Yes.
3: So that can never cast one one. So,
2: by the moon,
3: could you watch it,
2: sir?
3: Aha, but who you know? What's it? If you say, I'm an air in the castle, or by just one night, I'm a man that's not so funny, but the funny because I did. I saw the moon, she said, I saw the moon, Lano. And you were there, Papa Nifimwa, and a Papa Nifimwa. Won't have been any more. I'm a Muslim baby, my son and their trip as an Indian. I'm a so funny beat. If you want to cry, I so funny be Kasai. I'm a much share of more grievances. I will hand them a new book from Moho. The same happens to Christmas Afro. I am Missy Chetty. Christmas Afro, your branches will be our Ghana. Now, my headquarters, you know. And no, Anna, I want to go more and put
2: our water, yeah.
3: I want to find an agent. Nessa would go in a technology in our one way, you know,
2: sir.
3: I know what back also. I will. I think it's Anya.
2: Anya, Anya, Anya, Anya, Anya.
3: I want to miss Kuno one. Thank you. And see, I'm going to say, Muno, I'm going to say amendments. I'm going to switch in which I say, say, the penny free moi. Acquire the first one. You may ye can deny any. I will show one. Yes, I pray, Papa Nebano on Camo. Because I didn't know any Abusia, Adia, fine, Yamina Frey, Papa, and now, Papa, a genuine, just a Fiaba, Nelson, and you say, oh, no, on Camo, and if Yakuna, and see, and now, the and say, not Apofinano, Christmas are from Penny Fonny B. Hey, I'm running a mania, now one more than Sakunaso. Sir, I'm made the leader of the church. And Jawa, and your tears, I just have Deyati ya nunu. Mm-hmm. Eso, ompere. Emma sa, eze sayano ene dey.
2: Emma so.
3: Eko so. Because, asafuna ohono, asafu kasepa, emu nipe uomono, nini paketua. 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Before that, no, they are tete, say, a year no crisis in Puno, and to go. A year is the same, and to go, Master, say, Kami and Duma, Bushima, Bumia, Kamaja, no my papa, a year, na, Bakota, as you know. A man to go, woman, we are found in Tem and a man, and a soft, a solid penny for the bin Tem. As I say, I don't want some quiet, can we? And to any bad, you know. Any idea so to perform any pedophobia or with the omnium ekasa. In fact, if an amosian coming in, once was a phone and penny for me bedding, Abacatasama, Omono Katsam and say, Luna Pacoya, Abusasam and your patchasam.
2: Sure.
3: And Jacqua and your patchasam and dear. Almost it to me can't even believe because a idea, sir, and Cadini see what party head office and a party quarters and a.
2: Constituency
3: officer,
2: yeah,
3: and a common said the Omissiad Acafano. But when there's two or more fee, because of a penalty, and the queer was just a duty in the Mabuchano, they do bear the part in the Manomade. I
2: will
3: also at the movie. And the Assamula and Casano, the Puma Sibrano. Now, Christmas of Mission Church at the press statement about one thing. Sanso and I also, you know, between China and the Pummy and Lumi and Sabi Siva Solano. So what, yeah.
2: Metia sepa.
3: Aha.
2: Fetch a
3: little
2: crab womb. Make a crab womb. Ah, just say. But, Nyansa, Yansha be wa, and then you know, woman, baby a 2 to 2 yen yashe. That private security, Nyansa, between the men, no. Between the men, no. Sa private security, no. Who's a emra swan? I was say, ye just, I didn't say, yes, see, or be here, no, boss, near Moka. Yo.
3: Christmas of my family, German Uncle Pontius in India, privacy gate in the bay. So we here, Linda Tamanak and Taka Tiasano. Now almost soon saw Henny. Momono, Christmas of all your leader. We deserve you as a king. And tea, on your war, one day I ask a Christ, a Shakatan Kanakuna, and what so. Na and sir, so far, Kuna, never less or Hinakuna,
2: sir.
3: Enti omo no wo wo ma omo so mo se wo hene enti na bra wo mu e ke omo beyi ayi akofena no ejine di ade no omo yi ni se oyo hene e wa safanim
2: okay
3: as a leader
2: okay
3: enti enuti omo ma sa private security no because of say don ma beyi no they know or they know say something may happen
2: okay
3: enuti omo ko fa private security okay
2: ba nyansa thank you. Sir. May I say, sir, I condemn me that particular, sir, say, you're wrong. Nyansa, who want to say, sir, ye should share the moon, sir, Kobane, sir, private security, sir, ye near Bema could you confront? I know, Omo Yinis or Mammy leader. I be must see what court and say, sir, Yano answer. Nasa Kobane, sadia, and they say, a police for say, women or my yachomono, say, I can say, Ampa, you who saw my to turn idea, near Jeloma, can say, ye near Bema could you no son, ye Jelon, so ne, a serve as. Adisume di matimen fono mu se yemfa sika en to en yan yome bi akeke sa
3: amamuni before sadi we no betimi akonkrudu no adis akofena no akonfirm se me na mesuma private
2: security that is what intermaker says say you shame mu
3: akonfirm dia na so mu se kasa mpa ye na tutu tuna because according to report address of car won ko bullet twobbo ewu won kura no e more than 5
2: hmm
3: e more than 5 fo I just say, no sir, the car no. I hear them cruise. I be a one when they can crash and you didn't move. I no go ahead and I be a keep be born in film. No money we.
2: Hmm.
3: Just say runner no. Just say I tell you say, once we take our money for our work, we are not to about 37. Okay. We are going to hospital.
2: Mate,
3: indeed, I confirm that some of them are not so. I was punished because one now some of them are now we are at that someone to tell you.
2: Okay, and yes, and the master inside in Funina Cass, no Funina Diano, a boy, I'll bet me as any at the auto platforms. Medassi, may enjoy your hand, I am up on phone, so MBB move for me. Yet as a papa, oh, yes, I say. You know, my young son, Shame. Alach, my main first honor, oh, made it by all else, I said, I am more remo, near share, send an American, a funnel, Sandy man, I am share, oh, honor. Alach, but your young call. So they are just security. So we are near the wind.
0: Yadidi on her term, yadi court, we are manso. That's why we are calling on people to join us as a Muslims. Mm-hmm. I'm calling this because we have the best of that.
2: Mm-hmm.
0: In Muslims, no. Yanko po wache no kuram. Ejadia yeche, anay na dia wache. Wanja manipa, oni musa di yesu ni a bite ye. Yes, it has been done. And every knowledgeable and loyal and good Muslim cleric who the Kotanema, he opened the Quran and then go accordingly. Why won't he to be court? Because we are in the secular state, but yana emboa, because also a Muslim, you a Jidinia and who book our Jidia Ufa Bibia Womuno a Quran. And the Quran has come out of this that Yankupona Achiche say Obama Befa two Oba Befa Bako Sanayan. Na wajirichire munzu ewo friends explanations edichire echen tafsir ya friends tafsir obechirew de ntia yakopo ayene sa
2: okay
0: ayo to eto asu ese obanu oware na okwa is going to get that of the husband na wo de obe obe ma onko obi abeje efrusem but onu de oware na okwa ni kunye bia ni manya bia sese wo de obenya oba but onko obe jina wo nai so. And Obano or Coar and Yen or Bar, you should be the father.
2: Okay.
0: Just a wonsome, a weird, no to be a buano, quiz officer, Anya, another kuno. So, it's Yakubo, we use wisdom, or Critinoma, maybe ever simple.
2: It's security, sir, we dear almost
0: intimate per se, Mitra Mouth was say, Yen, you be quajaho.
2: You be with
0: you. I want to tell every Ghana old team, he say, Mr. O. A dear ye preprint, you said dine, says Sika, said the Ebe Waja.
2: Okay.
0: Now the empress, meet you as you say, but say, we any baby bensua, ye won't nipper bonny for. Ne won't nipper bonny for so, I then uncle see ye a mow.
2: May I say,
0: Timmy Perser, me friend, security say, oh, yeah, we ye. Never say, why na? The default.
2: Good.
0: And pass a targeted agenda, allegedly so, because my whole video be a chess, a bit of 82 towards a dress afono. Say sadi a why na small or my jumani de or ho yes private security. Now right security ya mutu to obia ni fi if you ra. So just a according to your ni fi. So what is your problem there? Or you have been instructed when you see her shoot because I see OBC fire. Ningina yate. The ami person may srebika de say, yenjai sane mani ye. Say Japade who drew a an ABC or hinia. And I say, Ko Kabiba and Potema, now feeing in a kuahu, as I see as them near ku a tutu a chassica, and yet, ye better as a ho.
2: Medicine
0: security must hold everybody accountable, because especially, sir, as I see as me, and I infia seven, because Omun Chinipan and Fanunko court and dealing in tea, and Mamma Abrumaya who could draw Mukosu ya,
2: thank you,
0: intimacy police for this is for them, they should sue. I'm a solid day, I check with the money in check.
2: Medase ametwalo de ache na we de ni se ye ma no eche ye hwe adwasa for de no na wo come ametwalo de no aka wie na ye hwe eye private security na omutimi ko fa now no won se omo ko bebi omo akwhe brown brown na national security so e ko out omo so brown brown, brown. 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
0: yes
2: it's omo nya wan he fa no omo na edem omo that is why we need to

0: Yes,
1: I'm a panicho.
2: Coco Bembe. Cosi Coco. E Ronnie.
0: Hey. You're a banging album.
2: Cosi Coco. E Ronnie. She knew hot. She knew dada.
1: Kennedy knocking your question.
2: She knew hot.
1: You can't be in your cake.
2: Now then, end this for Juanca. Apart from all, I didn't be on a worker. Nana do a communipus ADSC.
1: It's kind of very different. The way NDC, where Kennedy said,
2: on me, see, Nana do a communipa ADSC for what? Eh, you know, NDC for worker.
1: It's in your Kennedy back and the cake.
2: NDC for worker. It's the debut in Tiocata NDC for no any, they're gonna for Yoko Omun investigation. You don't have the ears, they don't have the knowledge.
1: Information is your moon.
2: Oh, see,
1: all information is
2: tell me so a coward. Oh, says Sala, I'm a Sala. This is empty, he's coward. You're asking for his head. Rather than confronting you lawfully and legally. Asema ohonu, we are bear my pa. Now what kru. Your party ni impeding for.
1: Mera se.
2: Council of Elders and everywa. Fa koma on.
1: Mate.
2: That is petition.
1: Ana.
2: Oma ni hu juma.
1: Ana party ni isi yo opeso ufi munti no oyes adia no.
2: Oma ni hu minim mano. 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Se wako TV. 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No, sir, there was so me travel my titty also, and that is what is doing them because they work out. And no, you know, there be empowerment. So, but on titty or titty and then your power.
1: I even say,
2: now for my home,
1: maybe I'm already remembering
2: the juicy contrast with you if you go for it. That juicy contrast that you
0: have.
1: Mohammed, you remember your man as you remember the uncle.
2: Yeah, Papa,
0: the issue that I have with MPP, say, Obi, ever MPP, mu ene. Nani pano e kano kre ache MPP for a wumpe.
1: How?
0: The same thing applies to Alan. 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The likes of Awal Mohammed, eni ni omuki kano, kitin, anansi ya mba pati ni mu. 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Anase mu se nipa nu eko wayward. You can't sit the person down. Mu of, e kan say, functional executives.
1: Yeah.
0: Sit the person down. What is your problem? Ebi ya say, ni say. Oh, okay, debi. Ni ebe si ni say, odi ya epacho. Adi SBA. Me too am fool.
1: Oh, sir.
0: Because there is no any person in NDC who will do this. Eti na mika say NDC. Eh, Amanyokobia. Ye need the likes of Chemaun to me.
1: Ah.
0: NDC. Eh, Amanyokobia. Ye need the likes of Abronye. Because ye was some crop for Obi. E wo NDC mu anka. Nka ye benye obi second in Japan wo NDC mu. Ah, and you can Japan, you caught na radio ni TV, so called the din and attempt send na nun sebio, nanado na akufalu ni patan time way ni na no se at the end of the day he's still in MPP.
1: And it's also okay say or a coward.
0: Ah. No, you're coward already. And you can Japan caught na snake say baumia, or bet so be shown, or bet send showdown, or ben say, he is still in MPP. Mina me and Wakame giant MPP. So our boss, our boss, to say senior Alan, our boss, to say senior Hobson Adoye, our boss, to say senior Samuel Owusu, any account, or my country political party, and ne, or my swaju, or my can't say Ghana for no mope, educate Ghana for. If you belong to a political party, and you think that political party is not going your direction, the best thing is to leave.
1: May I say,
0: or see our secret. Secret need the over brave, which we know, because maybe at more continue UTV. I can say or no, and no sponsor tax. Our MPP mu, or see Satan no man we your contestee former national security coordinator Kandapa. Or see Kandapa. Or no bet Kandapa bet no. Or no bet say Kandapa. Or see or no small boys. Emma Okoye can say dirty work at my MPP. Or you millions of cities at the sponsor MPP for. So, nipa o ka se o sponsor MP

0: before a scarcity.
1: Me I say
0: now I sure was secret. A secret in the enemy say awo. But me so me no say sebi o.
1: Enya no cre.
0: Oh massa.
1: I know a coward.
0: Oh what secret in the awo.
2: On air, but massa.
0: Yeah, you need better sa. Or see 7th. And I guess, sir, or see June, July.
1: Or see July.
0: Or see July. And I guess, sir, make catch yourself July and you are on your way.
1: May I say, Elijah Bia, Nippa could be better and MPJ, and no crowd with the catcher, you did that.
0: Or 7th, sorry, 7th, I'm in Chia, you wanna
2: meet your young cousin, you see, make contest communication.
1: Yeah, also the contest communication.
2: Clotically, Kiki,
1: Clotically, okay.
2: Yamia, I don't say your coffin,
0: the Munja Mancola.
2: Mefa, now my year must see you, your jay on Bessino.
0: Honorable Gambo Abdullah Zamatu, or no, and obey me, I'll organize a greater Accra year for another victory 2028, inshallah.
1: Okay, may I suppose I like? I'm going to say, 0240 178581 0240 178581 for fast. Come on, and you always want to be a PJ more. Yeah, that's it.

0: so kum tonton preko na ni sham ne de e dem stronko.
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5: 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Esansu install the mouth free of charge. 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And niji samle say. Sa wuni kania ewa ufie. And now sempu wa jume mua. Dia wuhiane sa ubeto solar panel. A free useless enterpriser. E mua se mua anono. 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
13: FDA, adi, adi, adi, adi, adi, adi, adi, adi, adi, adi, adi, adi, adi, adi, adi, adi, adi, adi, adi, adi, adi, adi, adi, adi, adi, adi, adi, adi, adi, adi, adi, adi, adi, adi, adi, adi, adi, adi, 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

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You call level 200, if you crack on level 300, level 400, let's just say, as I'm casey a pa menopause, no, mesro, a hormonal imbalance that causes those hot flashesness, just a discomfort, a yin in anti, mammy, when you fear something, and maybe no, my babwa. 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
1: ene na ka yes ene
2: me because pictures na me hwe no boys na omo ho no mom ye dwuma ma no obi mu e wo
0: ebi nim pictures wo so
2: ho a wo no no omo ne no etwitwa nam no wo yes, I want winners. Which means that we're not creating and chain.
0: And chain.
2: Into which means I still a winning baby or said, why is Papa no money in a gin loan? Catch him is all cry. Eh, true. Pictures and I'm sure no mammy who say in a crate because why is no more satellite one more by store? Me on my pictures and no pictures ever TikTok on my or movie.
0: Why win him a branch of your friend Ibrahim? Me ba cho wo ni picture wo
2: mpacha
0: o dia sendo
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0: Oh, a police fo ni binu mo ho a.
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0: 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Oh nu se enye ne kwan so.
2: Say like omo ma me number bi say bia wo hu no kra frey say you kra ka me menya we to the sense say be me to me agi ntente
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0: 22000
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0: And ho.
2: Well, tongue and never couldn't and shave back to me, sir. And will be to me requesting, no, I could find your brain straightforward. And will be to me, cotton, or friend on and crack or coming a man. A business, I know, yeah. And your business is a piece of business. So, me name the reason, ah. It's not all buying all kind of story to me, who is a beer. I'm passing fun away from. Eh like I want you to be na din
1: kwasi ebu no be no
2: o
1: shed an any da
2: yes sana
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0: din
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2: 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Government alone cannot deal with it. And so we have to rally the media as well and everybody. And today, what we hear and what we see is that why such activities are happening, it's like, where is the MC? Where is the regional minister? I'm in second D. When something is happening here and you don't rise up against it, how do we get it done? So this is my short remarks that together, we have to stand up against illegal mining, especially on our river body, so that we're able to stem some of this happening into the future. And when we're able to do that, I believe that we'll all be okay. But you can't even, as we stand here, you cannot even quantify the damage that has been done to the individuals in terms of their property, their buildings, the properties in them. Some perhaps have even lost money and, you know, a lot of things. Do we avoid this? We can only avoid them if we take a firm decision. That is
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0: 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Nation is a ye nina falco, ye nin, nimamo sacra. Ye de innovative ideas, eba, emma, young hen high yen, a war, we are say it in any obra ye bonim. Ye starty, usha ye electoral progressor. Baby, I started 3 years from opaque ballot boxes, no ID card, to having an ID card, black and white, to having colored ID cards, to having transparent ballot boxes, any on kekaono, any use technology, facial recognition, any on kekaono, biometric devices, no. At the other bedu baby, your democracy, no, it do it, nim, and in chino. There are many other countries that want to come or come to learn from us. Did you do it then? And one being here, say, you share me maybe a year in second month in a day at the boy. Now, voters' ID card, not the boy. A bomb, your election chronologist and a man enjoy it by Eswate. But yet still, no, there are very serious challenges. It has to face you. I did to say, and ransom. So we look at the use of a voter's ID card. Then the idea is sacrament. Na niyama enkoyi ana eha during our elections muno. Yet me abrena se. Voter's ID card ane kwa se me every 4 years be aye compile bi. Ebi baby a electoral commission say yeah voters register no anya fit for purpose and into no as I say aye sacrament. Then the new voters register. Do we can see voters register here one a ECOWAS voters register. And the BBI one as I see a two star idea no chene. Ye got two santene aqua register in your voters ID card and share your eligibility to participate in national elections no. As I say your to chene. Because Ghana card no is much better in terms of say the identify obi oye Ghana ni obitnia participate in the public elections referenda ni awon keka ho because Ghana card no and moment the yedi transactions na only Ghana card there is nothing you can do in this country I was here. Uni Ghana card, unto me your passport. Uni Ghana card, unto me use phone because as I said, chip no register with your Ghana card, and a SIM card no, or register with your Ghana card. Banking transactions na, GRE transactions, many other even travel documents ne onke kan de okofu plane. Na se unko amanone e wa Ghana hapepo na woko ufika Accra ha. Eko kumasi uko tamale uko takradini ya onke kamwa. You need your Ghana card and sana bitumia di ISR dia no. So wangon. And inti no, say ye di Ghana card no, eba baya dia. And I say, bibia eba identify obiswa ye Ghana ni, na oye eligible to vote ha, eba buwa jen. Now, these are the challenges that you come by using the voter's ID card. You use voter's ID card na, tam biya ye say, sika, edi, compiling new voters register. Yes, Sika, a year event is a limited voter registration. And more a subjective. Tam bia, yebako yesa voters register, and answer a voter registration exercise. And tokaba, nipu, menka ubi ya okaswa, a horn yepumi. And then there is this young man, bibia mekaini din Silas, a young promising teacher trainee graduate. During voter registration exercise period, and you want to say, can you go? And then you got to register, adjust the card, and my exercise your franchise, constitutional responsibility, no, and also you become upon your back on your own. And no, I saw that it, about your democracy, no, I'm a name, I'm an eye strong, the entire makers are say. Constitution, let's say, ma di bianci obi a wedi 18, na dwen da ho fine a opposite to abana ma di bianci no kwai. So na say ye de voters register and our voter registration and our ID card ever be see amount for who kwa ya. Na iti ya emrano aye ye ye dibu wa maino. 2019-2020 elections. So waka the famous incident that happened here. I see dun kiti ya ewa banda. Oni ya soja focus see ni to ensure se ebema ebinum ya prevent you omu. And I say ya voter registration kit anko omu honu mono. Omu migrated from that place to the BIA electoral commission, they call a momako register no social for preventing almost a moment you and Mahono. I see them Kitia Kokujina or say on penny, I say a matter of phone, a barber saying a Sunday man to the chat. Because Unipa cry, Unipa no cry Ghana card, or you're eligible so far as the Ghana card indicates, say, or you're 18. No, how you're Ghana, you know, or between your two about our memohanum. Now, your VDFN. Voter suppression. Voter suppression, and you say, I was so central, and I say, I was so east, and I say, I was so west wagon, and now, Obi Tunaba, and I say, Obi Kwakwe registration. Naya Sheda, Naya Yeshua, say, oh, you're not registered, only didn't call registering him, but it's not Waba. The opponent, everyone, so NDC, me. NOS and MPP NOS, it is to gain certain advantage at the start. Since they are, he will be ahead, he or she will be ahead of the opponent, you know, because the opponent will be preventing people from registering her. Then, or from the start, you know, we're losing numbers. Now, on no again, much higher way. And, you know, these are some of the things, among other things, if you say Ghana card in your use, what a the boy a mobia constitution a man won't quite want to have a memohano or between that to have a bibia and sending one quine and your registration and I won't count it. This is no quine yet a them boy a my civicica or my yenitica hospital. The Benigo into me, we are very hospital issues nearby, you know. I then 111 and also true. I into me, yeah, the flat and your own account a queen. And into the sika, a bit must say this sika, yet me a buying to me a boy, the a boy who buy a was an emma will na. A the boy minia. And he said, the view of I bet me, I bet me, I'm a ye see sika, yes, she won't quite. I am found for so beyond bear na. That's the best way to go.
1: Okay, open a guest and tea, answer the radio more queen. Now we church him so obia or home quine. I will be near quine now if you want to go to me at two about the ebi. I broke with a Ghana card. Na ebusa se ebe ye ye sa se de wo kan because ye wo emofra wo mun ni mfie du nwotwe a wo mun nyina kuta Ghana card ni bi ye wo ahoho wonso wo mun wo man mun so a ebi nim so tumenya Ghana card ni bi a ekuta wo mu e ba ne sa no a yabato no emu beda ho
0: nya me da se nya wo kan ya no kre but you see obi a own the 18 bia ye no National Identification Authority enim se on the back when the 18 year because they have their record. So a collaboration between National Identification Authority and the Electoral Commission will help because no crowd data and National Identification Authority. Obi on your Ghana ni bia wo access to the card we are true also non-Ghanian. On your Ghana ni. And to this obviously they didn't mean by register also because there is an indication on the card say on your Ghana ni. Into a collabian to me to Abba. Because only says, oh, God, try and draw say, with the 18, that's a wound the 18 year, a car, because you cannot change it using your Ghana card. You can never change that data, and that's the data you need by throughout the rest of your life. And into be a person or back where yes, I'm a bit dad and song where yes, I don't know. As a son, if I who say it lives with you for the rest of your life because you cannot alter it again. But what is ID card? No, on Baku the other, or yeah, you know, where we are. Okay, Tagana card and con. Now, the end in Yama and the right age was so. Now, Ukra, voters ID card are owned the age near, but yet the age, no, yet the Biaka woman, so we do non conco to Abba. In T and Ukra, they give minus if the elections name. A foreigners, if the elections name. So, because Ukra registration, only Baku Grand Ghana card, no, Kako, yet registration for voters ID card. I do here a two guarantors. Two guarantors are Omukra voters ID card. Now, some Kofuiko Kovaltima will be on your gun and Yano will be on the 18 year. Obviously, the person will participate in our elections. But the Ghana card, you can't lie on it, because when you lie, it will live with you the rest of your life. And if you ever bought, so then there are elections, you can't be credible.
1: Jawa mwa kona, sese no, abato komisa, omuvota ID card ni yebende tiawa.
0: The current voter's ID card in Ukraine.
1: In voter ID card, yes, say you were here. A about to come, Mr. DA.
0: It has outlived its usefulness. Because, 2028, you have the core elections. I'm telling you as a fact. Say, you better have a limited voter registration exercise if we are still using the voter ID card. And yes, you can say, and from Pasubian brain. Time and I ain't me Ghana card, never why, because voters ID card, no call to go for your banking transactions. But in the emergence of the Ghana card, no, that has very, very, very viable security features. No, a idea, a winner, an idea, a the boapa among your elections, me edi emu yashimukina. Then a be a name be a did the IR report to one. Say, yeah, book on elections, minus, say, and giving away elections, foreigners in our elections, you know, signing money in to be charged.
1: Open the case, you have to say, and so Jibre, and a hot cassia, a chin como.
0: Mr. Mendama, to be brave.
1: Ebusia for Nipa, and no Eddie and Komoy, a executive director, Eddie Emake Ghana, Ura David Kumi Ado.
2: Abusia and Semono Adoson, so you see, no more cherry duazo with the tie. Inti Yabeso de Amanakali, Eddie Gashemono, Ababetuaso, Amau, a kind yen as yeni at the brewo, midi at the Kwame Teria, Sir Griezmann, Nidia Dudona de Fremia, which yam Yerozua, not with him to have him a genuine Nimajo, say, Ella, Miniminiaba, a miniaba, say, Miniminiaba,
1: and Sanova Kabina, Eje, Adum, Aqua, Ebusia for Mamuninamo, and Itia, and Yado, Gashemo, Etwas, the amount.
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4: Yo nu obe wa fo e wa kuse wa ba e ko nya kan yen bo gan se e mo tu e ye hot 93.9 fm no wa yo na civil society group ni gbe ji care for free and fair elections care Ghana men bi bo na fe ni agbene 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

0: Never Africa, but the Bobby of Africa. Taburu, a better Ghana Hadi, a man match.
1: You cannot play in the Italia Serie A and still say Champions. Again, you can't be a fair Serie A war. And UK, UK, it's here. Our nation, a bobola to the top professional level. Because the championship in the UK can be compared to other top tier competitions in other countries. It's usually mobile in those level. That's still our own. We are naive, we are timid, we are there, you are overwhelmed, you can't even express yourself. Luckily, in this team, we have only two new players, Suleiman Ibrahim, our Hadwari, our ET, and Brandon Thomas, Asantia, also always got his Albion, our championship for England. They are the only two new faces in the team. So far, we've been good. And that, yeah, initiative, almost saying, yeah, I'm number 7, the BIA. Any opportunity, let's say, I'm assuming I'm buying any how their careers have been so far. Who you are, if you want it, I start to show you can stay in my partner, I'm now they are sad. And then I do after dinner. And okay. Between the relationship between the technical staff made by Otto and the players, as cordial as you can think of. We're being interested in a senior, indeed. We are good, we have a common agenda. When it gets to that point, it doesn't matter who you are, where you come from, what your beliefs are, and what you stand for. The common agenda, you say, him and I, we're back together.
2: The number one sports program in the nation.
3: Communities were united. In my constituency, one of the viewing centers, Mr. Speaker, it's interesting to know, started in Alavanyo because of the problem between Alavanyo and Konya years. Families did not see each other. But yesterday, around 11 o'clock, we have families moving from Nkonya to Alavanyo to watch the match. Mr. Speaker, another incident happened in one of the viewing centers. A man who divorced his wife for 4 years hugged the wife at the viewing center. And this morning, Mr. Speaker, we were told that the woman was found sleeping the former husband. This is what yesterday's match has done to our country. Mr. Speaker, to conclude, in Numbers chapter 13, communities were united. In my constituency, one of the viewing centers, Mr. Speaker, it's interesting to know, started in Alavanyo because of the problem between Alavanyo and Konya years. Families did not see each other. But yesterday, around 11 o'clock, we have families moving from Nkonya to Alavanyo to watch the match. Mr. Speaker, another incident happened in one of the viewing centers. A man who divorced his wife for 4 years hugged the wife at the viewing center. And this morning, Mr. Speaker, we were told that the woman was found sleeping the former husband. This is what yesterday's match has done to our country. Mr. Speaker, to conclude, in Numbers chapter 13, when Moses sent the 12 spies to go and survey the promised land, Numbers chapter 13, Mr. Speaker, this was what happened. He said 10 of the spies came back, feared, and reported that the city that they went to survey, it's made up of giants, people that they are afraid of. 10 of the spies. But 2 of them, that's Caleb.
4: The same thing has occurred to me from many, many courtesies because they didn't expect that it should be me. I'm not one of the real pieces of sports when it comes to even my political party, the National Democratic Congress. But you see, where for many years, the sports sector, Ghanaians must be able to trust that

0: resources allocated through this fund are used wisely, fairly, and in national interest. Ladies and gentlemen,
1: the same thing has occurred to me from many, many courtesies because they didn't expect that it should be me. I'm not one of the real faces of sports when it comes to even my political party, the National Democratic Congress. But you see, where the leader sits, he sees what everybody has. And depending on the agenda that he has as a leader, he will think that at this moment, this is the person that can do the trick. It's like a coach, a technical person sitting at the bench and watching a match. They do some substitutions. Sometimes you who have not followed the start of the game to the point of the substitution may not understand. But he has read the game and realized that, no, this is a person that when I take out and bring this one, the game will go the way I have always wanted to play it earlier that I'm not getting. So His Excellency the President knows what it is that he set out to do for the Sports and Recreation Ministry and feels that, well, I'm the best fit for that role now. And I've accepted it willingly. I've accepted a challenge, and I think that together with all stakeholders, when we are done with the vetting process, we will engage and see how the vision of His Excellency the President will materialize.
2: I'm not going to be blinded to other sports and think that because of this attitude that if Black Stars don't make it, then it means that you are a failure. So panic management. No, we would want to see systematic funding of sports, all the sense, to make sure that we grow everything, and that is the way we're going to look at it.
0: For many years, the sports sector has spoken with one voice on a single issue: the need for a reliable, transparent, and dedicated system finance force development. That call has been consistent, and I think lawyer Ernest Thompson will tell you this. He's better placed to be able to tell you how consistent this call has been. It has been patient. We have had a lot of for it. And in many ways, it has been overdue. That long-held aspiration begins to take institutional form. The inauguration of the governing board of the Ghana Sports Fund is just a fulfillment of a legislative process. It is the culmination of years of advocacy, policy discussions, national expectation, if I may add. It represents what Ghana Sports has long waited for: a structure, a predictable and accountable financing framework that serves the entire sports system. Ladies and gentlemen, this fund did not emerge overnight. Its journey spans several years across different policy conversations and reform attempts. What has made the difference this time is political will, clarity of purpose, and commitment to delivery. Under the leadership of His Excellency John Dramani Mahama, government made a clear commitment that sport will no longer be treated as an afterthought in national development. That commitment was not rhetorical, it was deliberate. It was backed by action, and one of it is the establishment of this fund.
3: A lot of clubs, and we have a lot of federations that need to on their own be taken through this type of. So I want to really urge all of us to pay particular attention. Don't come here with a mindset that I know already. No, there's something that surely you will be taken away from here. Your athletes need psychological, but like Dr. Hagen said, the mind is processing a lot of information. Sometimes the athlete you are coaching, thinking that, oh, you have coached so well, may be the breadwinner, so many persons at home. So while the person is in the stage competing, the mind flashes back what the brothers or the younger sisters will eat after all that. That few seconds of distraction can cause you your performance. But if these persons are psychologically prepared, at that moment, they'll find a way focusing on the competition rather than the other things that worry them. Some may have been either sexually harassed, and they are going through all kinds of cases. And because we ourselves don't understand that our athletes go through all these situations, we don't relate well with them, so they can open up and share with us. I believe that these are the things that this field is going to do to us. So in the course of whether we are in management, whether we are coaches, whether whatever it is we do in the sport ethics, we will consider and know that psychology of the art, psychology of the sports person, is very critical to his or her performance. So with this keyword, not to bore you with many long talk as you are 17, I this great program truly open that.

0: allahu akbar allahu akbar allahu akbar walillahi alhamd anku bo waye bi amaye ye yina ye wagu mikanfu enimase hot fm se mu station ni hot enti na mika some hot hot way
1: eyo koto pele ni BNT Hot Sports, we are journalists, a woman, tactical sports museum, and yet I'm local journalists. 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
0: Allahu Akbar, Allahu Akbar, Allahu Akbar, Allah, Alhamd, Uncle Paul, why be am I? Ye yina ye wagu mikanfu enimase hot fm se mu station ni hot enti na mika some hot hot way se allahu akbar allahu akbar allahu akbar walillahi alhamd anku bo waye bi amaye ye yina ye wagu mikanfu enimase hot fm se mu station ni hot enti na mika some hot hot way

0: July 4th, 2026, the 250th anniversary of American independence. The Great American State Fair becomes the center of it all. All 50 states, a national prayer moment. 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There's never been a July 4th like this one. There never will be again. 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Freedom 250, the Great American State Fair, July 4th.
1: Port no more. Afe Uram only found from Stefan Port or Nutinam Esakan Afail Ben Kumono. Hey, a branch of Fanny Sekwa Lima. Wanusia Canaran Pamunton and Afe, the two central defenders of Brantia. Ya Fanny Say, when no I David Alaba Tukumbu. Wanutinam and my tournament of Fenso. Hey, a Calvin down so almost completely. Hey, a Mubakalan Omitiano. Hey, 4-2-3-1-T. Yes, 2 players from Utinam. Our defenders nanimuno. Hey, a branch of friend is a Nicholas Seward. Wanu etnam and amfenso. A branch of friend is a Sanfa Slanka. Wanu so etnam amfe. Whoopia a quanimon ma sinis it here. I want to from a branch of friend is a Romano Smith. Wanu tim we sa kind of friend from femino. I am Masson Sabiza. Wanu sweetnam and amfenso. A branch of friend is a Paul Vanna. Wanu sweetnam. Asia Kennedy, Hattie, Emma Austrian Fenso, a ransom of friends and Mike Gregoris, or no, LED lines, no Diama Austrian Tueno, hey, a team and Austrian for no penia, Wano, a dear solid timonum. And so Eba, hey, our Ralph Ragnick, Wano Parity, and so Edomoba FSC, the Abyssalans of Argentina, Maminka, be a Saka just, hey, 1 hour, and FA 5 minutes, Nansan came and also at me and start here, Ninano, I am commanding so Fanimo, and so at Eba did the latest, no, and so and Fanimo said, after 9 came, no, Maminka will be on the set at 1 9 PM, hey, I dear South France, and so about Eti, Iraq, Nansan came, well, no, now and count me says 7 PM, no, say came. So now, so Uram, and yes, sir, a man friend say US of fair. I said, wet down and some a nay, and see on my pia at the 9 PM. Ning and I can create fun and so at the bar. Now, thanks so the sum man come will be ante, sir, about 12 PM. A idea, sir, no win Super Bowl at the Etia Sinica, no sure gamer, and will be at a must win game at the Massinica for the Serbia. I didn't know quam mobile tempa, and so at the Massinica man and nothing, sir, about 3 AM and Jordan. Swapo, Eddie Etia, on T and FE, Yamia Tuma, Otenano, 5 PM, Portugal, Babo, Eddie Etia, Uzbekistan, Nelfin, so, hey, Adia Sotna, about 8 PM, the three lions of England, woman, so, and the black stars of Ghana, the buffer, so, FE Panama, Swapo, Eddie Etia, Croatia, no, hey, a game, a better 11 PM. Nese weno, hey games and unsu bet me abaswa. Wening nano air won cap ni moon kumobi. And I'm swim fanum sa min smiti. Life on the soul sweat media ma yepia. Na ye queen media ma fanum say. Wouldn't it's my council set of falls of Egypt? Say and yen we na omunyain a kings a New Zealand and womo. Say we crumb a banner send your funny sir. Hey FIFA World Cup so ma call. Na omube pian bo at the atunet na se bia. Ye baby meka someone swen ya wino. And na the other side and crumb bimpo. Na anqua kwasi. Since 1934, woman from Egypt, no, woman so 92 years in year, walk up no money win, and Adia said, and the only a Juman pa. Now, after that came a branch of friend, sir, a young Muhammad, a seller, what an idea sent penny for you, no. As I am man of the mat na mo, hey Juma pa, as you go, as I assist and your brand na your friend is Muhammad Hamed Marus Gali Sala. Nyon kumana me di diamo Egypt Babia. Say omitano M sad yano ye ube wanum fem na omun sweat me Roman your friend is we say no hey idea said the run of 32 where no air the France of Egypt omun sweat juma wamun so aye awan your friend is a 2026 FIFA wakam na say own kumana me fan mse amen so me did the latest and so far I'm saying me piano na enso at me dia no quarter your friend say was summer sun up anyway wa bo pa wa make you record and I say be grandpa we no eh history no so what to me aye ati ama the fans of Egypt say be cra wa mo ban one cup and yema nkoye na omunyo pania your friend say was summer sun elboa ma and the Egypt for no omunso wa munya omo first win and one cup na say na according to opinion your friend say was summer sun no was it some winner yeah the answer and the day wa munya no obiente game na omo bono I said, I'm a Felice and I'm a Jan and Carol. I asked your money, my mobile game. I answer, I shall stead your money, ma. So point at someone or beer. And so at the fans of Egypt, Omati, and T. Wenomaza, I said, Oko, Louisiana. And I said, become Alcoba Dra. A beer this.

0: appointment at the amount supporters now and not can be and a swamun crime and the fans of Egypt I'm also to me yet you know had the etia the New Zealand away no hey and come up and a friend so summer sun no one also etia me don't come on and answer when she mom and so at him my wife on a show now brand self friend is some woman seller one also kind of same thing is a game in the one more bona answer way in I'm a feeling sir when we tonight the Egyptian soil so and now almost say can you juma when we to me yet to me boy I mean Egypt almost sweat me now we no more seller one and come on sweat me in a more to answer the income or net in a bottom and for you but the emoji chema jamana brands here your friend is some Muhammad Abu Chika where Uber Nitiano Bianca yeah 2006 at the man a Nazi around the terminal and now friends to the fans of Egypt say bikura a true afkona could have waged them not one ten in this seat number 22 oh bo now tenankasa or burn out tenankasa now Abrancia Funny, sir, a young Muhammad Abu Chika, no, was mean come up behind the cell, or so no dear, and they and surprising the cell penia. Your friend is was Sam, Hassan, one what to me, Abua, Ama Egypt, one more record, I'm a first win, and one come now say, now a bro penny of Funny, sir, was Sam, yeah, or Sam, Sam, no. Oye player, no say a kind man of fans of Egypt, no a captain Adam or kind pa. Aye 2006 African Cup of Nations. Openi we unkomu ba akope and wadu beti. Wasi se bikuwa mte timba simuna mo kwa. No aka munche benkumu. Na munche nifa. Na munche supporters. And data omu ye. When it says omu dwaye pa. No it says so. We omu supporting te bikuwa kope tine suwa. Won't to mean disappointed. No can be. And I eat it for no matter. A Drew said, I've come back. I say, African, I say, I'm your man, Bempo. I say, you Brazil be conquer a Jifro Bianzem. We want to meet you at the 12th woman in Sano. When you and come up, Penny of Friends, say, I am Muhammad Abu Chika. We don't so eat me. I can eat it for Mamin Kamu Bianca Sawina. We want to know, oh my baby, the 10th African country. A band is a World Cup finance. And I say, Sabi Crampa, oh my winner. We want to come so ready. Not Tunisia. For now, one more and a win, and think so. Morocco, Algeria, Cameroon, Nigeria, Senegal, South Africa, and a Ghana, Cote d'Ivoire, and in the Egypt, Abakanwa, where no Ababia, the 10th African country, one so Abani Senior, Funny Safifa, Walkapa, one more so Kosia, kind of thing so. One more to me. As I every ni came away in Nano, a young community of former dear, but then one more seller. When young go and answer, 1 a.m. go now when yano, my income will be under some woman seller. No, say since 2018, well, Bobo at the amount of funds of Egypt now opium bo and other two net in 22 times on my winning. In 2 times on my draw, one will lose it be and the more and your pian bo the two net enemies. Kinano and Yankasaki cano, there's a fiction about call, and so at the fans of Egypt are waiting like a crew from my Swedia, but not confirmed for no. Wama chumu mye ya numasa say wama chuma na ya tempa eti ama ye ruku amano sebi kwa mwamu sube timia qualify na oma timia komunise se usho group na say anono me siti ya mamifo group ni njina and so and for my own, we set teams out to ana. Woman so about 2 months, so on my tea. Woman about 2 months, and share a yomu crops now. Now, face so yen won't come and fee. Yan trust and fem friend. I'm now to a message neighbor. I was 0240229392. Near found, I'm say, yeah. Maybe I told group A say in the city. Wouldn't say Mexico already on my qualify. Woman kita 6 points after 2 games. FA South Korea to assume you know. Woman kita 3. I know A after 2 games, mumbo. And now, face so Czech Republic. Woman in South Africa will be a kita 1-1 and your group A. Now, Uko group B, so I say in the city, Canada, woman be kind or more 4 and answer 4 points and a kita among Switzerland to assume you know. Woman so the year 4 FA Bosnia and Herzegovina to assume you know. Woman kita 1 kata and so a kita 1 point and so. Oh, group B one more. Now, Uko group C. I also say in the city, hey, I dear sir, Brazil, woman be kind, woman ekita, I dear sir, 4 points and so. Morocco, at Osumi and Omonso Dian year 4, and then face Scotland to Osumi and Sam, Womo Kita 3 points and a Haiti, and so any point to be a group Dino say, and on so idea says it here US of A, Womo de Kang a 6 points Australia, at Osumi and 3 points Paraguay, and so to Osumi and Sam Sudiano, a 3 points Nafe Turkey, Womo Tatuamunso and your point to be a FA group E say, and also sit here a diamond south of Germany, Womo so already Oma qualify, Womo Kita 6 points Ivory Coast, at Osumi and 3 points in the kitomo. Equal on F Korean sound. So Obia L1 point and so L group E one man F Uko A group Alpha. One so after 2 games, say no on some community city. Hey, I just said the orange of Netherlands. One kita 4. Japan, hey, the blue samurai. Omunso 4. Sweden, our 3. NF and so Tunisia. One so any point to be a mumu better ma Tunisia for no no. F Uko A group. Egypt for the no. And no air group J. I also say in the community city, the pharaohs of Egypt, Eddie Kane, one more hour 4 points, and for Iran, at Osumia, no hour 2 points, Belgium. At Osumi and Salmon, so 2 points, and FA New Zealand, our just 1 point apart. San and Community FA Group 8, no, say no, so Community, and yes, Spain, Eddie Kang, Wamukita 4, Uruguay, our 2, and FA so Cape Verde, Wamusu 2, Saudi Arabia, our 1, and Chaka Group I, and FA so Group J, and a Group K, and a Group L, Woman Nano, a 1 game, and Obiaba and Nano, a yes, yeah, Tosso and FA so, a yes, other came Ninina Subena Kang, and so at me at your family. The latest now, and so at him and a kid fed woman came. Woman, you look guy at a face where a point here now. I'm about to a branch of friends. I have four senior way goalkeeper, and so at him, I you look for my main can. I'm more Biante Sabrantiano Sankem when any mommy. Artist stadium one more ever share in the banner a budget so and I could away with himself first gamer one point against Spain maza and your man Koyeno and answer Mukokonya draw San game anymore or bit stance anymore and answer I know say I ran some friend himself for senior I answer him I mean and what church in a could away a tune and in what share no so or tennis was ah me mommy went I ran some friend say I had Josiman Jose Avro Diaz. Do not friend self for senior. One other corpus in the market verno. Maybe I turn him on and so it's me rem. Hello, US of A. Ada supportina. Be Bianso Aya Kama. Now, Lami Yamal Abanana Zuavi. Maybe I talk Kadano. When I'm so Yakunya. Esia Kany Ade Emma de la Roa, Spain. Hello, one come Nancy Nobe Pian Bo. And the tonet on my friends came. Womani came find a boy and I could away hand to me and started or by Ebenya bad set 21 minutes to be a boy at the man's spin for the new man quay. I'm from Melamine and started. Oh, any maza. I didn't cry a new bad 10 minutes now. Yeah, where the camp here ball at the tonet now could away. Williams my council so call work up now. Tim, I could anyone to him. Say Ebby Crown Park, one no Opasuania first player. And I said, Bia, unbreaking spin from record. Say Bia. We are the youngest player now, boy, a hat trick. Oh, work up, nothing to one go, we know. Now, and you're sufficient, and for my boy now. Your friend is there, a lami, yamal, a banana, sorry. Never, we know, or you're 18 years. 343 days and only one swing and the world pian ball and so at me the tunnel winning nano hey lamion come on and a minsumiti at yamon and so I walk up now say now 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saying I'm saying fair dear Obi on say MC Spain for no woman so capable say World Cup no woman so bet me at winning na no hey akra na funny sell me yam on come and I mean sweet line for the show and so at me dem and no Spain for no hey yes sir phone goza woman so everything so gram World Cup nebi crumper open countries say you winning 4 plus goals in a single game me ba to Germany for no woman your sand your way World Cup finals and I say and pre makuma ko 12 FA Brazil man so 8 hungry I am 7 and now for you so hey I guess Spain Andrea the only one who says oh my makuma 6 Argentina I have 5 and then for you Netherlands almost so well to me I have 5 for sir and then commanding so sit here now Uram I guess Spain and I say I'm not Spain unim so many own goal say one cap no say be a open mania omo pon one cap na bi their friend say eye own course omo benefit say bi kwa mo position omo ne omo bono na omo say pian ball e dey to omo net man menka am wo pian to the fans man omo benefit 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Now, walk on you in Tanya, dear. I'm on for the donor, Tatareno. Now, Abba Bakua, when a yachuman, I will be my so friends, a friend, sir, a ya France Pieron, Nick Nincomanian was ah. Now, Maza, Jeremy Balfour doku, and then what says, you know, Maza, sir, will you elbow, where I never man say more. Was it when your ban and quan 70? Oh, yeah, Berman, I've a jail nine. May your baba make on the Marco Massa. When no Abrantina friend said Jeremy Balfour doku a cano. Why no crown but ye? Only say when every beer and fuck him and you want some. I was saying, Kevin, we sing ten, sir. When and now we're in a crown call. Dabby, dabby, dabby. One of the only say when disgusting. I didn't buy any canon as masa na mo adie nsam na wo ka no ababa we pa me yire kwan ko wo na me ba be jina nten na ababa na sam na wo ka no me ba so enei self friends media house no me ba so mo ba 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ono when you mean your worker, now into Odia Fatano, now Ababa and Crofopi, and so soprano, now Brent about Crofani say, you only Watkins, was a massa, say beer, woe, I did we a bin toward that, and I want to have Brent of Funny say, I had Jeremy Balfour, who wanted to say, now on our Brent of Funny say, oh, Watkins, yeah. What did Jeremy Balfour, who was a pass and day, where you're a baba, who never saw him free come, now on son call, especially, say, we crown pa. And no kwa kwa first born e bin to da nti e bi a wo a won tiase no e na won so obeka sa tiase ade no arantse fo ni self Fernando Muslera woni mso no and what that go person me de ma ye ru kwa ma no na
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0: And yes, sir, who run our a gamer? Woman came fat about my second game. Win me so noir, and a year mistake, and I'm born a contract anymore. Remember, so woke up now say, since 1966, yes, that year say, you take your records on that. Previously, the answer is yes, and I'm fat. You record the blame up one thing. Then, woman, since 1966, yeah, I'm there, Usegua, and the old possible attack, and the only idea. Goalkeeper, one making more errors. I'm an NT or back of the net, no. Hey, a branch of friend is Fernando, a Muslera. One of the goal person made my Uruguay, Macuma, go for. And on what me and Sandy and Ninano, a young community of friend, my dear Banana, Uruguay for. Say, Omugema, one money can vote a boy, can vote for a take last minute, and crofonas on which Nanamania and Jamasa. Some branch of friend is a Luis Suarez Alberto Diaz. All pistol fanti unya sano was tend your man went in and said good itina caravansai or chia so unia oh a 2010 your pian bo mani kwa kotonet and yehunya now don't say ye pia uye crampo assets and tasna bobo nine sets had the jubilation and sam and a uko dressum nene unse bia or many a friend say a ye kefed for no one more but dread yet and mudu and say good tea now since 1990 me batotie. You look at my no winning one camp game with that. Ah, Luis Suarez and Beto Diaz all pistol out for tea with them. So, my winning came up. Now, I had your branch of friends, sir. Hey, Luis Suarez, no sweet drama. Meaning, I'm the latest, and I found him say, and so at me, the man, I'm more Salan Kelly. One of them come over here after the game, my young take a car, a bra, I'm winning against New Zealand.
3: So what happened today is a history for us as Egyptian. It seems to the other teams is okay, it's fine. You see a lot of teams win the games, but for us as Egyptian, it's like it doesn't happen often. I think first time in the history. And I'm lucky enough to call it this way. Hopefully it's not selfish, but we qualified twice. Last 30, 40 years, I was lucky to play the two times and score in the two tournaments. So, yeah.
0: Wanti wenu ye mo salankale ni nkoma no ma yentu aso ni yenku ye ni mo ni mse e ya de se Tunisia fo ma kanso se what can be say enyema nkoya mfa mo masa etuma wo mo ye ni nyina no ankonko fa na omo 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I Sabri Lamuti, Adene Bai, or Anubaya and Fa Fakradia. Yes, I go on when you buy your friends came and quay. What's here as a semanita? I'm your cock of four penny. Your friend is view Renan and Swadanaba. When you come up, Rensa, friend is empty. One also at me at the Amadim the latest, no. And so Adiamanemo Minka or Biasonia. A broker saying, you know, what did you say? Hey, now Tunisia Pania Bedruan was saying, would you so penny of funny, sir? I have you Renan, where 57 years. What no better to my no 84 penny? Your friend is a Sabri Lamuti in some Abayadima Tunisia for an and the fans came. One eat Japan for the Mazan Crofono, one prepare pan or mobile or myself four. A better Tunisian to me and to me. Now report I'm in Sankany, yes, so penny of funny, sir, you Renan, so no Sabi Crompa, your boo walk up new year. And I said, Bia, one more fine and came on the ball. Oh, one come now say against the Orange of Netherlands. You will repair. One more year, Jumana see at Openia. Your friend is Savi Renan, no son to us. Number two came, sir. Open your friend is a year of Renan, ever boy, a day, Emma, a year of Countess Eagles of Tunisia. No, remember, I told you, wait, a huge amount of money and only what pocket a good motor thing of an hour. Kawedian kama ma ofila no nka fa fon no afre no e 200,000 euros na se we no e 100,000 euros per game ano opane ofani save renal no wono su pia e de akuni botuma ni nyina no e kakra e di nkomo on what forecast pass ne so de amam na branch ofani se bruno miguel bonces fernandes wono your portuguese magnifico no we mi sa branch onko fo tatare ne pa last week ni mo I'm a meeting on come out crowd man say yes Bruno Kwankwa like here dear I could have funny said Joe nervous kind had he a fan Portuguese legends who know hey I'm friends of funny said Cristiano Ronaldo dos Santos Aveiro now you be said Bruno said they say camp yate say I and a division yeah John was on it here Bruno said be and you know now over come with me dear well me you're stronger than before indeed my name was so and a Portugal or America can some yeah for Ronaldo and a bimu chanta reverence of friend is a Joe nervous on a boy. Your friend is a Bruno no or be a simpia and so anyone money in an Uber rum. And so I had yes some camp be beyond so called tortilla where young come Bruno on sweat me tea now Uber or Portugal. Maybe so and they Portugal a idea set and central for one more or Amoquatanase and I find so newspaper journalist for. Woman in Aquatran say, and no more young starting 11. Woman be facing Uzbekistan, number at all, and they support us in Yomu Yaya, and our friends who newspapers, journalists in Yomu Suyano, woman answers Cristiano Ronaldo, I was so on Tana Bench, Amuyano, a woman gamer, woman in Uzbekistan, and so at a one and Ronaldo, and a cop bench in every beer started. Any grounds, don't want to swap to me, sir. I'm so surprised and I'm a Bruno Mo and I'm friends so Bernardo Silvamo, woman Piampo and I'm Famo, Jam and one friend with them, and the only number three. Now, when I'm so bad, sir, last week, my dink come up here. Our branch of friends, some Michael Abovi or Lisa with Yamon, some Pino, a idea, so real money terminal. Woman, your number found from two friends, sir. I have Bamunton and the latest, sir. A idea, sir, Urban, your Bamunton terminal. Yes, it, Minama, a mayo, or some madam also. Woman, we are. Almost passing I'm on tet on more. And my dear sir, to me from Sir Reumatid, woman found so quiet and I know my twins and tea. Woman, you know, I must start a and your friends are friends, some Michael and Bovi or Lisa Dinkomo, sir, opening Cabaya. Oh, extend who stay. Had the Emma to me a friend is up by Winton and community. About so almost a fit piano. One more man, a idea, sir, salary. Well, no, a annual gross at the TBB film 25 million euros. No, yeah. And kwa pocket na di gofie na branch of friend say Michael Lisa no am say conversation ya say mun twentwa so kakra eh masa am say so sin ya bo say mantri de ba u play ho na am say so because players out to na am say an e me dream say me be kra me be say me mama mantri e ya me dream say me be say me mama ba say to mo suro say bia na Michael Lisa na bia na any dream so be kwot me friend say ya Real Madrid team no na ya say Real Madrid team no am ya where Say at least Omubenya Brantia, your friend is Michael Agbovi Olisa, a 222 million US euros, and the Omadamus in the way, and your problem be 222 million euros there. Ah, Omubetia, at the Amatsima friend is a Bamontan Fei, Real Madrid Terminal Omusuanya Fakada, your friend is Michael Agbovi Olisa, and Nano, may take the latest and so far, I'm say, dear mom. Now, Brantia, our friend is a Nikos Lontabek, Macato, a boy, and one also, when you to media na panavia walk up na say for air the time and south of Germany wano soon to mintia so ensia can be a walk up na say from a Germany mano na opening of friend said Julian Nagelsmann wano na adia so a quote adima the time and south of Germany no wasim income will be under say a adia so my favorite point especially a adia so the ball playing quality sebia wano we told me na pia bwane di mano na anu so pia said to adia and also pia bwane found kwenye mayano ya adia name of Germany mano I'm welcome no more no. Still, I'm a defender and they want me capable, say be cry. One but filling in the gap and I'm rents of friends, sir. I need cost not a back on us with Jonamo. Well, sir, rents of friends, sir, Jonathan Ta. Well, no, I want my fair Antonio Rudiger. And so I'm not a Vontima Anton Suanamo. Not Malik Tia. I want with Yamaza. I'm said to man a Sinti. And your problem, Pia. Now, I'm rents of friends, sir. I look at Zidane. I know. I have Senator Zidane and a ban on him, so no. Oh, Papa Bobo. You're attacking me for the new boy, Pia. Oh, dear, sir. And I'm a go, but now go post more. And I know a bra. Yes, I'm oh, Algeria. When we came, Omani Argentina, Bueno, Lano, Andres, Messi, Cotitini, Ojam, Ese, Ghost, Marco, Marco, 3, and Aditya Unia, Maza. Now, after Sao consider 3 goals, no, a mouthful chatter in the Paza, oh, Papa, and Maza, now, Oba Pani and Zidane, Wano Bobo, Zed Mamada Pomo, now, yes, sir, Branson, a funny sir, will say no, hey, Lucas Zidane, no, yes, and they, one day, your funny sir, mental coach, Edin Kumasa, psychologically. On your natural way to my man, one say ya, or can I go postman walk, consider more when you can use your friend, my dear ba. A rent of friends are Santo Tonal, me bato, hey, and it's a Tottenham was per terminal on the first bit. Echo Tomb, our Newcastle United, now and you're close to 8 million euros, sir. Omente, now a fair winter on point now. Your friend is a year, we say no, hey, Santo Tonali, Omo Quayano, woman say Tottenham was per terminal. I say, nay, woman prepare 100 million euros. Omidi ukraba peso na fei. 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

0: I was some more course. I walk up and say, Namasi Sano, and Crawford the Brena can, hey, and Anaza. I do with you can send case in an uncle. Messi say, and come for B and Kawasan Quire all time. Top scorer, oh, welcome, Nasia. Awasenka, any of opinion funny, sir. Hey, Luis Nazario de Lima. Now, Luis Nazario de Lima, and come on, ye. Was here, nay, hey, I dear so, Messi, a Juma Warrior, Odisavata, sir, one also, or your all time top scorer. No, no credit, you, Ubisano, Sebia, footballer, Bakwase Munkampe player. When Obese goes to one panas who deserve it, say when young Moncosa was a branch of friend, Salano Andres Messi Cotetini. And now, as the men will say, 38 years. Unim se mercy. A cabe some few days. No anya 39 years. Was so no santa no a jail football ball crowd and no ya Ronaldo no. Fitre baby massa. 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Wo power in numbers of 120 kg. Now Manchester United one won't be him. Na mini nkumu mfamao. Se uwe mwa Manchester United. 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
0: Well, mon fan chese, yase, ya ika kandi, ya guswe tuaso. A branch of friend is our Rafinha, ninkumana namiti diamon. Now, the latest, Eben, ya unim se bueno. Say, who Ramu won't come Nasia? Who plan Bakua? Has a na expectation ye high, no more buyer. Martin Bunning Kosra Brands of Funny Sir, Aya Rafael Blay Diaz Rafinha. Na reporter means I can ye open ya. Your friend is a vampire, one of your ex Brazil player. Nan in Kuman ye was say, Massa, Mudia Munim. Near Buena Funny Sir, Aya Rafinha, O come. One no encounter near Funny Sir, financial difficulties, Nebusiano. I'm saying, I'm going to home, I'm going to see Kappa. Now, I'm going to see Rafinha. I guess I'm going to see a reporter. I'm going to say, I'm going to see Rafinha. No, Ebia. Obey open to Saudi Arabia. Say, and they only the bid be back. Kwa dano, wano sube kwa because or kwa kwa pesika. And so, they are going to solve a problem. Oh, fie. And you can create from my dear Bente. No, I am Rafael Blay Diaz Rafinha. And Ebia. Say, what is a boy not here to me? Na oko Saudi Arabia and ese bia kodano okwako bobo maza eye sika enei abusua ewaso ntimemua na urom ewa Chelsea bobo kwanima wo ma yuma twin sa brand self funi sa Liam Rooney tell up ne dia sa ukuta 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Beno Badia Silly, Trevor Taloba, and a Wesley Fofana, South, dear sir, four central defenders winning in Nano. Chelsea Fofana say, Omo, you open to add a transfer. I can say, Bia, who pay me about me about now. So I've been sweating enough from now. A prince of friends say, William Alvarez, Bansa Fonina, who sack with an assembly crown pa, and they Omen Sabacano. Now, on the free club, your friend is we say no. Hey, it's me, a friend is a local club in Mountain Wampano, a Bia Dimpa, dear Momenti. Wama start any boy anything come see, sir, on Ramasa, Brabanting, Baka, sir, Atikon Mimobium, Macombansa, and yet, one to me by Sardian and Bansa Fono, one to be a grounds, Nefei, a to me on Bois, Amakurano, one who sweats me a banana fee, one who sober beside canon Sudia Matima, your form will say your pass at him winning Nano, I am coming to be a former dearba, Yamia to my daughter, Big Kema, Etoja, the three lions of England, Womopo. And so Eddie send your friend is the Black Stars of Ghana and England for no we might so welcome now say woman po Eddie the African countries no and prema kuma kunwate woman win 5 woman draw 3 woman lose it be and yeah England for record that woman deba against African side Ghana for no so did you say almost woke up now say woman second game be woman po no almost lose it Woman, we need two. Woman, draw two. Tian, you are tena, ever pie. How are you so be man so you are so far? When you can create for my dear ba. Antoine Mancia, yes, bueno, what person some other French league anima. When one starting sweating, come on, wedding, you know. Eka cranon so far, moon so dear ba. Maybe the latest, and so far, I'm saying. And so at me, at your answer, at Timono, woman, you are breathing, tainting, up a midland. One wink, our friend is say, I had Dario Osorio. Dario Osorio, I could have win. Of Italy. 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minor injury, one soon to mean Sakanin, no, maybe the latest no, and so El Farnamus said Yamada Blank Sounds of Ghana against England. What's not saying this? It's here, a yadia say our Boston Stadium, one was sent out referee, a side Martinez of Argentina, assistant line one, a Walter Lopez. One so for Argentina and FA, a yadia assistant line two no, a Christian Ramirez, one so F Argentina Watina, one number channel Buana Febi Bianso, et me aquan mra, the Black Stars of Ghana, and the three lions of England, and so they came in face. So, my mention message is I'm a diabana fame. Me in Fanfranamo, na yan twasun ye new common son Fanfran, if Yanamo say, Nabi Bianso to me, where say, the clubs that sign players without. Have sporting directors. The question is, does how to folk have a sporting director? Nti ono no question no. What so dia mane ask for no say bia. Musim with me sign the place wobne kra. Muni coach no muni we say no. Masa mu we ya na muni bi. Nti mu ya ya enje ye. Why? Mm-hmm. Nti mun kope sporting director. Wano nen koma wano so edi abano. Mamin fan no say. Na men to also with the messages. Me yinin yan fan free one mo. We're saying, so say, good afternoon, Mr. Bernardo. I must say, man, listening to you live from Yarifa. It's been a long time listening to you, but I'm back again. Keep up the good work. More fire. Okay. Or say, Emmanuel, yate. Onun sune diya wa diya ba. No mamen siya pa. Or say, Emmanuel. He's a brother to me. Oye, juma pa. Obwa. We're so say, good afternoon, Bernardo. Next season, the White Angels, Madrid, will dominate Europe. Where is... okay. This is... Capito inside Abekala Pass. Whoa. Obeba, why? Nipana be sent as an Obeba. Obeba, I said, no. Anyway, yeah, Obeba, why? Where's to say Osaib Watin Maxwell? Osaib Watin Maxwell is the name. I'm texting from Takwa. Ghana is winning or possibly draw, but I will be happy if partake captain the team tomorrow and all the players who play at England must start. Okay, one also ne suggestion. One also a pin idea to me. Isaiah chapter 9, verse 7. I wish Mercy the best of luck in today's game, Chris Waddy. Okay, one also ne dia no no. You have a kayama, why? Isaiah 9, 7. And the Mercy, yeah, says the pair all time. I dear say, or the back one 9. Oh, walk up now, see, play BNY while making more assists, sir. T. Mercy, yeah, says the pair. One also at the back one and in Makuma, one 9. One in Diego Armando Maradona. Woman, you know, be our 8-8 into Mercy, a Yabako can one walk on him. When so say, champion horse sports presenters, the Ghana Black Stars team will win or draw with England team. God heal my auntie Mary from Nana One, Madina, Mate, Yamiba healing. Why? When so say, good evening, I'm Benjamin Sogo from KICC. You are doing a good work for Ghana. Thank you, Mate. Minsumeda say, why? When so say good afternoon to you, bro. Hey, tomorrow, Ghana Black Stars has a hard nut to crack. The mountain is too high to climb. Even one lion is deadly, and three lion. This is Kwame Matthew from Tayman. Masa, when so say, I'm Patrick Nana One. From Tema Community 9. I'm working at Rena Motors. Is any good news for my lovely club, Barcelona, about the transfer news today? Okay, I'm saying, good at that. See, my no be assy. my infant messages in infancy ya na yen piana yen kuyenim tea. Well, so say, good afternoon, Mr. Bernardo. Tomorrow, Ghana will beat England. My name is Kwame Brafo from Mampone Kuyapim. 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Hepa Plus, Pavium Plasmus. Hepa Plus, Pavi, and a Plasmus. Womo Kambi, and a Jumedian Ebuakum. 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We help a plus, pavi, and then plus one score. 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Sanson a Samara Company Limited. 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And mo bi be ya na as what trinity because of saint debi kwazibi na ma senior fe fe. Sound so and a useless enterprise. Useless enterprise. Woman soon a quack of water pumps at the abba. Woman quack of compactors diaba. Woman quack of wheelbarrows at the abba. Woman quack of lawn mowers diaba. Woman the solar generators, caterpillars, solar panels. And now things a wide range of generators. Outdoor P. Meaning Roma Pia de Gum. Perkins, Honda Genset, Keloska, Cummins, Kamas, Lister Peter, Ayabe Bray, Quanacatodia. 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My cat also generator no. 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Na bet me use water. A useless enterprise. Woman no more, they are strong. Now things so air long lasting. Now to me, Bajuma ye pa. 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And to me, Majuma. A bin so ha. A Bajuma a crabby, a crabna teko. I say Timby. When you almost take a degree, Ebedu, oh, my team, Maza. How dream pa. Winna, the other Bajuma te pa. Ebabwa. And no, ye useless enterprise. Woman no more day mount. Now, and it just some say useless enterprise for no. I'm a bomber thing. Now, and they know. A tuma, woman ye nano. Wamu be saba be installation at the amount. Ti wamu ye installation no kama kama at the amount. Now fin so omana de babo. And yes bia. Omaka sign peka manima fa generator na wotono and our power plant no peka manima and a fin twin fan kwa debi. Womana de kwa kwajao. Now fin so woman sasi se omasa installation kama kama. At me at the amount use last year. And nay, wamama generator you swear de pa because omami ya papa and omasan so be fixing ye at the emaye. It's Uncle Reed Johnson, and we are Denta Fono, and Elfe Madina Fono, our social welfare honoma. As I betrothed for day, move them over Newtown Johnson, I want a butu. And Elfe, so, Mam War Bridge near American House Rono, Monsumo Diano, a Zingano, and Elfe, so Baulesi Foreign Nano, a Champon Johnson, modem. Mwenye number, Namonfre, Sebia Muira, 0203 005 498 0203 005 498 NFA so 0248 169 258 0248 169 258 No akwa kwa je na bibia timi and so at me at the amount. Well. We see Ghana is winning coming tomorrow. But please, Jordan shouldn't be on the pitch parody inside a brain. Jordan shouldn't be on the pitch. Sir. Okay, Mati. 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Oh, how ni say brain ye. 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Eye 8 minutes na ye ni nkomo. Tema, good evening.
2: Good evening, Bernardo.
0: Neba atobi biya wako diye.
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0: Ye de radia si.
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0: Yes.
2: 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I know all my men, Hophni and Phinehas. No, do more year and fatter home at saying. Now, my etias, yes, a lack of discipline.
0: Also, what the quotation away.
2: First Samuel. First Samuel. And he, you see, Eli as a family man.
0: First Samuel.
2: 2:22-25
0: First Samuel.
2: Yeah.
0: 22 to 25.
2: Yes. Okay. Na okay. Ne church no or the bejina Eli Anna or ye family man na wo mami no Hophni and Phinehas
0: with the machine in come kind man
2: Efe
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2: 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can responsible fathers but I think that every father is a father once wetimi ni oba e shea na mo provide and na mo produce ba you are a father. But there are other things to that fatherhood who do not say obey responsible. But yeah, me first say you're tagging as responsible fathers alone. Me imagine him on my face and I come from Kaka. Every father for me is a father. Potential father be answer is a father. The moment near my self attire is a Jano near any and yet.
0: 2 minutes uncle for near dream power.
2: Only 1 way I dream. Responsible.
0: You shouldn't be called a father.
2: It's I was a responsible neighbor.
0: Of course.
2: Okay. I met was here. But
0: where they were seeing many dear
2: bahu. Easy to be a leader of a family.
0: Yes.
2: Or to be a father. Somebody brought you up. Yet you hear Bernardo and near my nyemayakwano. Ye jani ye nan mu for me or my ibiama.
0: Oh, of course.
2: Me that is why me mammy, me papa or koda da. They now say me ye mano. But ne abruasu we are me dreaming fierce. I will continue to celebrate my mother.
0: Oh, yes, of course.
2: That is why she's still at the back of my car. Me mammy be bomb me car and chi e da me kwa ye for.
0: Oh sir.
2: Oh yes.
0: Eh.
2: Me best celebrate me mammy to time mammy ama kuma betom ye musa fed it is okay.
0: Oh, I see.
2: Oh yes. And then me office me de ne funa me on the pictures there. But my son the funa poster not tire me office. Yes. I want to see my mother every day.
0: I see.
2: I want to see her every day.
0: Oh,
2: and obo me kind of imagine you hear me say or come home all the time.
0: Oh wow.
2: And I will continue to me see. Can I abeji? Say ya wodia.
0: Ya me tren obi anu ko.
2: Ai, wodia ya wodia. 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What you say? Because Oma is so much for us. It is a sebi omo mo ye nipa mpo. Ye kai omo. 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Ade na e bere dura. 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Na it's difficult for us to do.
0: Yeah.
2: And how many times, Uncle Fuan, we show Happy Father's Day? How many? Ufos o hanaba. Ubeko social media neda ho. But do you also have time to also appreciate God this way?
0: You probably see MK about one reply.
2: Forgive me.
0: Sir.
2: Forgive me. Forgive me.
0: Send them to Odia ba.
2: No, no, forgive me.
0: To be asked all reply.
2: No, no. That also be can home. So who catch me cause who shame me. But forgive me, say mama umway. Obi or wishing me be I'm grateful. Me then yanko poansi. And I'm saying that mimpo my yeja. Say me responsible and I mean you're responsible. Because per your definition, you know.
0: Yeah.
2: Obi you're responsible. We don't classify that person as a father's you know celebrity be. It's a doquezu me sado kwezu me channel.
0: Yes.
2: I'm sure sir or ye pay your term or a responsible father.
0: Of course.
2: Uh-huh. Me the camera so yeja. Uh-huh. It's people say yeah, you know, but the question I'm asking is. Mm-hmm. The way I know, the part do me especially all of us your phones. Happy Father's Day, Happy Father's Day. And near my yenyan and know messages uncle for the boy a basho. Mpo a yenye I said yes a janamono. Do you do same to God? We don't.
0: Okay.
2: It's a fact. We don't. It is about time you be appreciating uncle pon ye. No akoso hu ye mobo. And if you're crying, nah, I say, yeah, you see, oh, cream is that fitting. No, no, my post is our quarter credit in Swaffa Crono. Oh, cause I'm a boy, the whole township in Swaffa Crono, Cape Coast, Kumasi, Bebbi, I in so sell mine. Say, yeah, don't be in your me, who you're dear, who you're mobile. Now you're betting me, Jen Swan.
0: Debbie,
2: Bernardo, young Kenya, me watch it.
0: Yes,
2: and Kenya. And let me understand a many teach you, Biamo. Because my dear Brenner Kakra. But I think that se me jibre me papa na kai se wan se bre unya bre se me jibre e se bre de kanya me ase ma me ho se nya out of place echi ye na nya me ase Bernardo mi han me ne kito abi ma ho ai bi o social media Prophet Roger and them the production nan ka me ne me se enkomodi bi e benya obi ase bi o wa we dare nya me ase mu na and can pay, you know, what take it true.
0: Of course.
2: Now, what my yehu? Say, and you may be a necocoso or a brabo a boemono. A biblica, and I say, Banner, say, I can't be near the befast of all. It appears, he say, and nay, a sorry DNA as of some. The way a yen me animal be leveler or modi a funnel. Bible a casso as I say, touch not my anointed one. And to be a yamming was around so yammy slan or cassette yam and why careful.
0: Yeah.
2: And he touch not my anointed one and do my prophet no harm. Hey, Kwame.
0: Kwame,
2: Kwame, Kwame, Kwame, Kwame, Kwame, Kwame, Kwame, Kwame, Kwame, Kwame, Kwame, Kwame, Kwame,
0: Kwame,
2: Kwame, Kwame,
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2: Kwame, Kwame, Kwame, Kwame, Kwame, Kwame, Kwame, Kwame, Kwame, Kwame, Kwame, Kwame, Kwame, Kwame, Kwame, Kwame, Kwame, Kwame, Kwame, Kwame, Kwame, Kwame, Kwame,
0: Kwame,
2: Kwame, Kwame, Kwame, Kwame, Kwame, share with people.
3: I mean, me to
2: I tell you, let me do complete one. Who can say?
3: Who can say? Oh, who can say? Me can be.
2: They build the OT and all kind of can.
0: Me
2: say, touch not
3: my anointed one.
2: Uh-huh.
3: Do my prophet know how?
2: I tell you, for come on. Now when we are there, you this year. The nyamia yama wa wa ffffa utu ya unika preso wofe. Who do na nyamia se? Utu wa this year. Iye kasi kofa ibu abeka su ni binasu. The nyamia wofe timi diskuti yaka.
0: Hey, tell my young guy.
2: Who do who pass out now? Person, you power near the be more an obey.
0: Tell my
2: ah. Never pass out the old diagram and open your problem. Men friend, I'm yes, a moon yagro.
0: One
2: friend, I said, well, who are the baby bright here for nice slow? Be no day today. I don't quit you, Mr. Doque, check it, yes, something.
0: Who quote you as the Niagara power?
2: I don't question you, no, or never get you. I don't know, so can't get yes, I'm a pet, no, when I say, where's I make it on the main yard in it? But advise him,
0: send a Niagara power.
2: Yes, Mr. Doque, I'm Mr.
0: Katia is making us proud.
2: But no, no, it's a dear, can't answer. Social media. But na me ka se en production komo kakra ye de no. Na me nim se ebia che ne beche ban ka ho. Me
0: yesho
2: se brepam ye benya opportunity na nkrofo mu nim de. Anya me sha o ma nyame enwo sra wo mo so. Ani a che. Ne ho how to manage information, say prophecy, say whatever you can describe it. In your mind, you can't even be fast because it appears to say you are so funny. Be no more the way you are. Ye nyamia sebo no mahu ba kubi waha. Whether with your permission, it's on social media,
0: yeah.
2: And say I want to read it verbatim the way it is. Prophet Roger, played with the GFA and the Ghana Black Stars coach to drop Jordan Ayew from Ghana against England game on Tuesday. Wait, Nyamiasem. Maybe so, I said, Mubanado, now we're in Yaminipa. On radio, when the panel discussion ne koswa moderator no, wuni yeji wudi se asemuni mu yedi ya, wuna obeti mechucha di yeyi.
3: Okay.
2: Eji se, ebi a question ame di bre wono, so wuni anu ya wita kasi bi a oko di aba oko wiha bre me. Ba so se atuma me back di ana ese de jese, ena se de oye iku ama asemuni me neka kwa eme di.
3: Osa.
2: A ese de, o si, jese, mi kwa kaseti ya.
3: O debi.
2: Misu mi bisa asem.
3: Oh, bet me and Yamias.
2: Yes, say Bible say, enemy nim.
3: Mimi, dear Moody, or question. Bet me and Yamias.
2: Sir,
3: cast and your canyon Yamias.
2: By bet me and Yamias.
3: Bet me, yes, God can instruct in that way. Yammy bet me. But people also have a belief, say, Yammy, when you're involved in football.
2: Because, Tio, so Tie, tape in year. I don't know, sir, what does Prophet Roger? Na or I saw them on our preachy. Na o make reference to Ghana Panama game. Na ne kasa emuno. Meme ma Jordan mobile ni be on Tuesday. It will be tia on ka, and even in his presentation no ope language or ka Jordan Betty.
3: Okay.
2: Inti obisa them so be ka we trust jama or French. And also on the onti French. It also be I saw them or French or French in panemra. No me kind of French, na Jordan entry.
3: Na Jordan so ati brofo.
2: Na Osaka say ye nia nia makwe. Eko he work up me wadini private jet eko he. Eti o friend no. Senku nyano a ankonde de Jordan non friend so ne no onkomo. Non fa Jordan she plane mu. Ka Jordan be ba no so anu wo two plane de na bagana. Na ibedu Ghana so ye chiri Jordan. Emfa ni nko she baby. What is all this? What is all this? It is sebi sebi and when you have to is young. Who can obi a ope prophet asem? I am careful with my choice of words. Say me di need the send fatan be mano.
3: Careful in the miami.
2: I won't address him in a manner I may disrespect him, but with the greatest of respect.
3: Okay.
2: Jordan is a human being. Sebi or no so nyamia bonu and nyamitinimu. My understanding is Bible say he reveals to redeem.
3: Yes.
2: So if you have fun say Jordan are you mpo me nim the prophet Roger who hu ye. You have fun say Jordan are you mpo. So I curse and why no me bia mo man no a. When it was revealed you know enye bibia were reveal it to redeem ana. Can't we do anything about it? Obi a enye yin so a leader for the Black Stars. Na only dim ranten do ma koko akoba se ye describe ne se ne involvement you know chese I say oye bad luck and that we don't need him in our team and for that matter no ye nyini free game nim I to the extent that ye mfa ne she play mu as ye nini di nkomo near two plane no near the call now no obi won come a say opening ni ama many Jordan be din come a o friend free
3: on that part no there say I think say
2: at
3: me nka say ebia no odi agro
2: and there say odi agro dem ka say say no kan ni na so odi agro
3: but that part no there
2: oh but ensemne kan no yem fa
3: ti men ka obi say Argentina ni Austria 7 minutes Argentina nya penalty. Babu e dey snack na penalty.
2: Ah, tell me. I from what I'm seeing, it looks like it's obstruction. I say obstruction in a way, but then or a defender will defend it. They are defenders.
0: Yeah.
2: And for me, they went straight to the ball. Our man Kofu Nipano. But of course, they are the people who are control. You can't do anything. And we're stuck with VR.
0: Mercy, I beg the next day. And to tell my
2: oh, and your telephone number. Oh, Rosette.
0: The message let's say. Yabo 8 minutes.
2: Now bet you home for Nikakra. E ba say penalty ni here.
0: Oh, the two central defenders of Austria. And no mumbi no na omo kweyi bo the Philatelo have you Martinez. Ne nan no.
2: Tomo kan say.
0: Baba bi ameti de ranka hunu senka. It was a fair challenge. And so referee see there be Messi about Fantain. Messi about Fantain. Therefore, you have 8 minutes. Still, Argentina and say, Austria and say, Lionel Messi about penalty na Fantain. Messi about Fantain.
2: If I'm going to keep a new direction for the channel.
0: Yeah,
2: quite. Eti, back to business. I think that ya so for no omo e kakra on say ne bebi e dru anka Ghana England game na game e da obi akoma so enti I think say ka that collective movement ya the boy your first game even though first game kwase na nema nko yi mae if you look at the performance carefully any statistics na by na nka good for us by the end of the day it be di nkunim who knows the name so man by ya wo crucial game against England a obi anum say eye 12 game of the competition ayako. And at this point, in the leader, yeah, he can't say we fan home. Say a D7 abba. Can't we do anything about it? Must we put this out there to the extent that or see a chin shape premier in a bar near better children of Homa? But I do.
0: You see, in the first place, media, I think, say we be saying, and can send you near your production. We will need somebody. Now, you know, say. Nyaminsa wo game ni mu ana. If say nyaminsa wo mu dia. Then ebetumi asi. Say wo so won tranchan.
2: Ah, and football, baby, a football ba wi ase. Say science and data. You go and tell Carlos Queiroz say what when you DSM and that in the captain on dropping.
0: And they say bia Ghana munye bi dade. Mun drop it captain bia.
2: No, no, but I'm saying say.
0: But Ghana munye bi da.
2: Me dem kai say say ye the prophecy.
0: Me nka say bo bi e dem Ghana me yo ba ba ho. But me nka say bo bi e Ghana munye bi da.
3: Say
0: mo gina prophecy so e dia drop it player bia na mo dia take captain afro bi say.
3: Me nka bi da.
0: Say ye say say captain bi happen. Say yes, it's so for me. Say yes, it's an
3: that be that.
0: But me, I'm not meeting to be on from me.
3: Sound.
0: Send a move from me. Must say I'm a captain. Work when.
2: I question for Adiana na.
0: Sanity.
2: Oh, I know them because some say French and they use and the French language.
3: That was Nigan 92,
2: yes.
3: And
2: yes,
3: the name Nigan 92 Nigan 92 now, it's in the be near a Francophone country near Quakobo. Then turn up Pelinsu, a city account in Marseille, France, and also on the Franco.
0: Okay,
3: but the NKD canon, Chairman, the Chairman, the other canon. A year, or prophesy, see, and now say,
2: no, when your prophecy be a buyer, your
3: prophecy, a bit my can was him. Paired or kind, dear,
2: and can prophecy, a decent,
3: but what you say, but per statement, no, we did any day. As Obia Kebi, and also on also suffer on so the war Kebi. But yes, a aggregate boy car, sir. Name who say, it's engineer Sunian Kanchen, sir, and yet, Kadi Okan, the whom say, it's engineer Kebi. But when the war Chenagin
2: was on my home, Munipa,
3: and when one can whom was him.
2: But no, Odina property, so I know your home,
3: and your property don't begin at your address, and would join Chenagin.
2: Sir,
3: say now, who's in a couple of years and say, new credit plan continue or each and woman?
2: Hey, sir.
3: Tell me, Patrick, I said,
2: I'm
3: on the sun and said, you want to prophesy on the game as in a couple of years and say, Bibi San, they know what channel I'm doing, they're in much, Adrian, Pedro Cafon. And that the Casaben, what's it? But meanwhile, who soon said Jordan's way or TP? Prophet Roger Wounds and Jordan or TP. A sad English. Now say we say wo dia won't French. Now won't French na so we say na sorry for no ne ebi ma count in team say Jordan asa. And also bobo ni
4: of her. Also her board be say. Your dad me teach. I say Panama game no. Jo e na ma me say me hu ni say a prophecy.
3: That is it.
4: Because or the Panama game ni be here mfato.
3: Yes, that means Ohebi.
4: Ohebi.
3: And the performance no no that
4: was
3: Ankoye.
4: Eti yemfa no nyi ni mfiri.
3: Yes.
4: And just when your prophecy.
3: That is it.
4: Eti Uncle Obi said that friend fan and continue play with only the corner adwane.
3: I said Sabi Kafa we say we to be made there. We say munu.
5: Like
3: we say munu.
4: Now we told you that Nicoba just on the contra play with
3: and Nigeria. Non starter. Penny to say no baby of free ban Nicoba so
5: cast as because would you be continue play
3: with. No, what does it mean?
5: Without the person's consent. Say you be in
3: trouble. That is it.
4: And
3: I'm not
4: come shebe be na bibi be si my nay or matte debt be or Jubilee House say unya this NBA instead of you going in public, you know. Tell them near who be yen fang yen can come found. A yeah me say and ne I saw for bibri babontin no much says young combine idea
5: one
4: go me one go cry. Eti but I don't meet them before say a idea titty my be a ham my drink a car and it doesn't help us as a country. Sir Uye Nyamini pa.
5: Aya, when it comes to a sorry na and you may be saying no, aya na me pese mekandye. But chairman mami shena me yes adio be to my mumra. Hello, good evening, sir. Hello, good evening, sir. Chairman Bato Twaso.
4: Ananka okwa huma nso.
5: Eh ba nya ititu.
4: Me fo se enema ekoso ne de. Seriously, we should know how to present some of these issues. The way aya na ye normal no. Me de eye ehamadwe kakra. And I think he said, Jordan, are you as a leader of the team in camp now? This is on social media.
5: Yeah.
4: And the man we are talking about is a very powerful man, all followers. A bit trendy. The player will see it. The players in camp will see it. So don't you think that at this point, it can be a divided something? So Abrantia no anya strong enough. It can even affect him. So let's say as of now. When they get things of this nature, and I say, yeah, DSM, and I be almost for say, they should just find a way and pray around it. Mm-hmm. So that I be wow man. Oh, they also come one to a
5: man. I'm say soft will be monitor soon.
4: Okay.
5: Now or say a person chip it in.
4: Okay.
5: Now on my and kakra. And see me and come man here say at the man went to me why. What's me good evening, sir?
6: Yeah, good evening.
5: Maybe I'll be able to call
6: you. Yeah,
5: every day I'm going to be able to call Hanum say. Young Kumaya DM says who are interest, meaning, Udin and a baby, I was sorry, I wore nothing, so would you contribute now at me a boy?
6: Okay, that's it. The better me did the apostle Edmund, because of free Accra, Miss Meda, so I have been new Christian evangelistic ministry, whatever.
5: I'm sorry, Dimbium.
6: New Christian evangelistic ministry.
7: New Christian.
5: Oh, okay.
6: Yes, I think that Mukomana Kwame Dinkomovia Bana. Nami Molita show no Dinkomana. Now I wanted to make a reflection. I think that Omu Yekase, do not that man written one.
5: Yes.
6: Make my prophet will come. Biblically, and Yamiasem and my specific thing now, as I said, also for, you know, also for you and also on the word of God, not the word of man. The word of God, not the word of man. Sometimes, also for ya, or ya, na ye can't see, or also for the main canasem, kanisa as I say ye kanisa money tonas me ye se ochia the only thing any antonia ye no no no ye se ye can say I didn't watch ya I'm funny concern no na media member chip it and the can one seven say or say obisa say when you play in football specifically football me pacho onyame owo man bia so enye gana nko na onyame en kasa ewo football and I me pacho me I want to be clear bia so nti we are so for pacho ti the stop be tin me quotation ba ko pe se onyame play in football then I say me sample sure dey dey because me ni hulu be bia da in football specifically football dey be you see your journey. I am a man of God. If you be here in this team, you share senior team neko, senior amount for Kasafa, you pick those words. They are company, they are susunye ni. Me, you see your journey. Me, you dear, I'm making some prediction. If I talk any prophecy, any prediction, you predict it. Say, I do with this. And see ya, utumu say, I don't know, ni ye pebi biya ba be kapaso. There be any prophecy. When you make kasa once, when kasa twice, when God speaks to you, specifically, you see, Kusi, Bernardo, say me be si, me pacho, when you make this na akene, when you make on play football, me da se.
5: Enti, o kache se, ye bobo, anasi ye kobobo, ni ye bom pa yasre nyamia, ye haya. Hello, Bato Tumenka.
7: Yeah, hello.
5: Bato Tumenka. Bato Tumenka.
7: Yeah, hello.
5: Yeah, Meme Tumenka, Bato Tumenka.
7: Wow. Bernardo.
5: Yes, sir, Bato Tumenka.
7: Yeah, hello.
5: Bato Tumenka.
7: Hello.
5: Yeah, hello, what Tumenka?
7: Hello.
5: What's up, I'm from a moon.
7: Wow.
5: But so to me, can Debbie, we're from Manaso. Name Senka, you per se, young to Uncle Manaso. Debbie, and Commander was here to us, Pa, and Commander was here to us.
4: Apostle, or your sophopenny, our new Christian evangelism ministry, our Botiman. I am happy, sir, when the radio gives results, sir, dear Cosiano, he tried to join now. Yeah, the educational aspect of it.
5: What about back on the line? My men in Tuaso. But what you mean, can say? Okay. Maybe I told na, maybe say. So, yeah, come up with Drew Bia, yes, you, yeah, one pire and family team, yeah, bomb pioneer, dear no, for a good resource, no. Now, yeah, hire one.
7: But I have concept in you know. Yeah, you concert. On my dear bonfire. If I try to think on best, on my check and call center circle.
5: On my yay.
7: My father, win him the cost war.
5: Debbie.
7: They all pray. Sim dear bonfire. Every yame, so yame mrem. If I told you a resource. You see, yame, on my emmet, emmetina, on my back, which you see, he doesn't play in politics, in football. God doesn't work like that.
5: But in the Bible, mo meka se dru ba bi na enko fo okwa ko a aya no mutimi se rade so mfa nkunu mi die emedum wo mo e wa ko na o mo kunu mo na what is the difference between that one and football?
7: Fantastic, nice question. Oh sir, sam mere ni mo no ebisum abosum ana won eji we musu ji tun se it's only God it e do be dia. Yeah, Moses possible. It is Moses number for ma. No mine drink go. Moses pejane is a course for another pejane is not in here. No mine drink. But what did the mechanic say?
5: Okay. God.
7: So then they believe in Omope and they believe in God. It is God who have to work for them because they Omony Naye, like Omo, Onyankopo, and Omony Danoso. And the Wemuso, Oni Da, Abosun so. So now in football, me see, on my dear bomb fire. omanyina ebo mpae amanyina abashani nyina ebo mpae God doesn't choose say e yatimisi itimu hi yatimisi femfrim na mo fa we mbese me si aya prediction not a prophecy from God me si to be aya prediction we all predict ye titania me ti radio yi na mo aka player bi wasam me ye yes ya na me so me to na mafa na me tro to me tro wi a me di compare ni ma bi so na me hwe say in this angle no he na me fa e bebo so I have to bring two things together. Get it one thing, let me be able to say a prophecy. Let's back to any prophecy. God doesn't reveal football, anything about football, to any prophet. Say, Mr. Krum, there's no man of God can tell me, say, in Bible, one scripture, say, God reveal football to a man of God. You see, and it will never happen.
5: Wow, wow, wow. But I don't know where the football take a cry. Would Jidi say spirituality or football?
7: We are centrally. Nana coming in me. Maybe I'm a real feeling. Lambedi is awful. Madi football, chi. Spirituality, and any be a hill.
5: Young Fanny said, Obi Quack of a ball was so. My uncle Malan beho, my uncle Nipas, Miss Wayanko and Yankuma Dibi, a babu and Yanya resort. San Yamana Yajuma.
7: My boy, a powerful United. Mambo Heart of Lions. Me say ye call ni ni juma na na kwa me ye wa di team with da. Me say obi betumi attach yourself say aduane mu be di ema asi me si endi na odi a ene be si me say yetumi kwa ye. Se nkugo beba nkugo beba. Spirituality any football mu any juma it doesn't work.
5: Wow. Wow.
7: Yeah, you so we have to use mentality, the strength, preparation, and no, the most important thing in football is your preparation and the players' mentality. A junior players in the football, a junior, maybe was a player, maybe call game in the and not any a victory, no spirituality, any juma. It doesn't work.
5: I see. I see. Nti asofofo bebrebe kasa bebrebe no na se yemungu ohu.
7: Me pato ye fa ye ni to form. Na she say what is going to happen? Say be say Ghana go be be say ye be bo one game, e be say be bo three games, e be say e be she say. Me sit with na fa oni part form. Na she o tina wo o be stand by the car be my story. I am here with Mr. Friend Bill.
5: Wow, wow. Nice, but nice. Obi timi sunda ye, na bem. Obi timi sunda ye, na bem pa. And also a prediction na.
7: Ye wo dream, ye wo vision, ye wo trance. Mesi subim, ye wo vision, ye wo trance, and ye wo dream.
1: Nice,
7: dream.
1: Nice.
7: Me meti ono, me shabo.
5: But repeat, you say ye wo dream, ye wo vision.
7: Ye wo dream, ye wo vision, and ye wo.

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0: Enen nyumre
1: Jesus,
0: you're the first, you're the first, you're the first, you're the first, you're the first, you're the first, you're the first, you're the first, you're the first, you're the first, you're the first, you're the first, you're the first, you're the first, you're the first, you're the first, you're the first, you're the first, you're the first, you're the first, you're the first, you're the first, you're the first, you're the first, you're the first, you're the first, you're the first, you're the first, you're the first, you're the first, you're the first, you're the first, you're the first, you're the first, you're the first, you're the first, you're the first, you're the first, you're the first, you're the first, you're the first, you're the first, you're the first, you're the first, you're the first, you're the first, you're the first, you're the first, you're the first, you're the first, you're the first, you're the first, you're the first, you're the first, you're the first, you're the first, you're the first, you're the first, you're the first, you're the first, you're the first, you're the first, you're the first, you're the first, you're the first, you're the first, you're the first, you're the first, you're the first, you're the first, you're the first, you're the first, you're the first, you're the first ye di run for me mu ye ma mi fie
1: ye ma mi fie
0: ye papa fie
1: ye fie
0: village
1: village
0: area ho
1: wo
0: yesu de wo yesu de
1: wo
0: yesu de
1: wo yesu de
0: to me piara
1: ahindie
0: biara
1: ahindie biara
0: esuma indie
1: esuma indie
0: and that demonic kingdom biara
1: demonic kingdom
0: e sorry na nyu
1: e be sorry na nyu
0: sia yan pai
1: e be
0: sia yan pai
1: e be
0: sia yan pai
1: e be sia yan pai e be
0: sia yan pai
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0: pai e be sia yan pai e be
1: sia yan pai e be
0: sia yan pai e be
1: sia yan pai e be
0: sia yan pai e
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0: sia yan pai e be
1: sia yan pai e be
0: sia yan pai e be
1: sia yan pai e be
0: sia yan pai e
1: be sia yan pai e be
0: sia yan pai e
1: be sia yan pai e be
0: sia yan
1: pai e be sia yan pai e be
0: Oja ni crash wo mo.
1: Kai
0: Jesus. Yes, say wo mo adwumadie.
1: Jesus name.
0: Ye di one seminar yo oja no.
1: Kai fire.
0: E ra wo mo campus esia. E wo Jesus Christo de mo.
1: Jesus.
0: Onyame un konkono.
1: Kai.
0: Me show me ni onyame.
1: Jesus.
0: Na wo masun show di.
1: Jesus.
0: Wo Jesus Christo de mo.
1: Yes Christo de mo.
0: Amen.
1: Amen.
0: This will be your Bible in Genesis chapter 25. Genesis chapter 25. And I call it out of Intimislo, yentem and famame. Genesis chapter 25, the verse 29 to the verse 33. Genesis chapter 25, the verse 29 to the verse 33. And I read, one day while Jacob was cooking some bean soup, Esau came in front. Esau came in from hunting. He was angry, devastating, and he said to Jacob, I am starving. Give me some of the red stuff. That is why he was named Edom. The verse 31, Jacob answered, I will give it to you if you give me your right as the firstborn son. The verse 32. Esau said, all right, I am about to die. What good will my right do me? The verse 33. Jacob answered, first, make a vow that you will give me your right. Esau made the vow and gave his right to Jacob, the word of God. Bible say, Esau me Jacob. 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
1: 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Yesu.
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1: Your praise not.
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0: Edi the kingdom.
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0: Of darkness of.
1: Yes Lord.
0: The kingdom of demonic.
1: Yes Lord.
0: The kingdom of Satan.
1: Yes Lord.
0: It is a mobo mi dia.
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1: Yeah.
0: By fire.
1: By fire.
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1: Jesus
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0: ama mania by fire
1: by fire
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0: we just should
1: we just
0: me see adie biawa
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1: Jesus
0: aton
1: Jesus.
0: We are Tony
1: Jesus.
0: Emma Jamai.
1: Emma
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1: Mania.
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0: Emma Waton Cray. Amania.
1: Jesus.
0: I would say, yeah. Give a voice.
1: Give a voice.
0: I would say,
1: yeah.
0: The young person who bear it.
1: Hey.
0: Let the work of rain. Because the Aushi Shano, I was a Mbasanka.
1: Ah,
0: was so for Nami share program me. 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Wasitrim wa ya basa. Unya sumje wa wasitrim. Misi na wachi. Wa yesu de.
1: Wa yesu
0: de. Wa yesu de. Ahu chile biya.
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0: 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Oba wa kwem.
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0: They are to so.
2: They are to so.
0: Ediamano.
2: Na
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0: 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Ama we need new dini bi.
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0: 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So me shiao.
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0: 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Ama papa kra. Now what? any demonic alarm bia.
1: Any demonic alarm bia.
0: There is a demonic alarm bia.
1: Kai.
0: Na watwe bia. Eh. Eyi pie.
1: Jesus.
0: Na di bad news e pie. Na di yare yare fio. Na di car radio. Demonic alarm. Abo kitani alarm. E no di ba. Abo kitani hao. Ni hao alarm. E no di ba. By fire.
1: By fire.
0: Any trouble. Any problem.
1: Jesus.
0: Any disaster. Any incident.
1: Jesus.
0: Any accident. See, and the Lord said, if they pronounce my name as a blessing upon the people of Israel, I will bless them. Now what he?
1: Now what he?
0: Well, yes, should him. Yeah, but you know, yes, Christ told him so. I pronounce blessings. Egu ya yeso.
1: Yes.
0: Ye busu yeso.
1: Yes.
0: Ye opese unhu. Na wachi. Ye opese unhu. Sika. Ejuma fofro. Inkosua. Osi shie. Ene nyankopo. Ene ni Moses.
1: Yes.
0: Ene kasa.
1: Yes.
0: Ene. Ene. Moses miho. Nimi niu. Ene wohwa. Asaforadi. 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Ene meka. Samu pronounce mi dino.
1: Ene
0: shiremua. Sana mi asaforadi. Suffer
1: rather,
0: Yama Israel, Mishra Israel,
1: yes, Lord,
0: Dino,
1: yes,
0: Yabubaka, Roma Yashuram,
1: yes,
0: Son of Bayan, Nawaki, Yashudim, Yashudim, Yapasahum,
1: Yapasahum,
0: Yapasahum, Yapasahum, Yawanu,
1: Reset it.
0: Reset it.
1: Reset it.
0: Reset it.
1: Reset it.
0: Reset it.
1: Reset it.
0: Of seed one kasabwa for any few akume mu
1: power
0: but me penipa maku maku two pewum and so 100 cedis. Thank you precious Lord Jesus. Tie seed line is 0244 69 1557 0244 69 1557 0244. Me see any amount to be a few akume mu and na eye Monday into and take program way for granted. Me see now any amount a any Monday way also ebe kasa amount ebe kasa ma ofie ebe kasa ma wajuma ebe man sisanye aba wa bra bo mu fiti ene wa namo tutuo any ukan ko ebe ma table no atani won na watwe 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
1: be yes, Kisodim?
0: And then you may
1: then me we
0: Nipabiara
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0: Ordinary seed. 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
1: Jesus,
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0: Bible said, na a common tea is so tall, ni penny, ni jina swap, ni mighty, Eddie Manin Yakitua. And then you may, they are all connected to the covenant line. Sammy Bonnie Dia,
1: yes,
0: should be binti, Awuchle binti, what one am a bonny be? Aton kra ama yariye
1: Jesus
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1: Jesus
0: ama wo una mo wo kwanso
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0: eko semi boldia wo yesu de mo me you kra fi o me connect u kra sesia sesia sesia me you kra efi drama mu me you kra efi yari mu me you kra efi maniye mu owo mu
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0: Mr. Samuanate, Onyan Copon Shrapa, not Onyan Copon. 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
0: break
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0: break
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0: 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Mami a seed of 111. And that means well. A seed of 111. Fabric is a pamino. Now a juma be free unsa. 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

0: sir, your thoughts are not my thoughts, and your ways are not my ways. 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

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But somebody to me, you see, sir, I dream for no. 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You are still living in that past. What do you boo for? How can you tell me, sir? You are a prostitute and you have come to Christ. He has forgiven you. Still, what do you boo for, sir? And am I abortion baby? And am I say? Who told you that is only there's any righteous man on earth without Jesus Christ? Obi anywa or you three nini wa we are saying onam Jesus. No one. There is no righteous man on this earth that are being made by themselves. Each and everyone that want to be holy and be righteous does that by faith through Christ Jesus. Child of God, what do you have for? It is true you are wrong, but I have come to tell you that let go, for you have been forgiven. One mistake, one thing you have done, every time you are thinking about it, you are worried. That is why unya attack na unya no. And yes, son and Yamiji, he has come to clear you off from your guilt. He said, for their sins I shall not remember again. Adenti na uji, sir. Adenti na untu mi jemu, sir. And you kwan, are you the first person to have cheated on your wife? Are you the first person to have cheated on your husband? Are you the first person to have done something that is wrong? It is true that what you did is wrong, but God has forgiven you. Why can't you let go? I know an elder of a particular church, I don't want to mention the name, and he said to me, I am a perfectionist. Na se obi kacha se me dia me ye perfectionist ah na me bibia me ye bia me pese me ye no perfect. I said to myself when I heard that word, I said I can't work with this man. Unimneti, if you are a perfectionist, when I'm making mistake, you will disturb me. Because in his mind he is a perfectionist, but I tell you the truth, no man can be perfect except by God. The only perfect one on earth is God, is Jesus Christ. So when someone says, I am a perfectionist, and you are working with that person, you will be having a lot of guilt. You will be trying to do things right. And the more you try to do things right, by the time you make a mistake, you'll be condemning yourself. And I have come to tell you, according to Romans chapter 8, for there is no condemnation for they that are in Christ Jesus. So ukranu wa jin kwampe atembo judgment be anyhow. Any guilt in your mind that is holding you back from moving forward, may the Holy Ghost release you in Jesus' name. Yes.

Holy Ghost, Holy Ghost, Holy Ghost, Holy Ghost. 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The Lord said, enough is enough. He has shown you mercy. Move forward in Jesus' name. Carry on in Jesus' name. Move forward in Jesus' name. 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Go on. The third kind of inbuilt, that war that is within you that can affect you. But me as is one of the things that is so dangerous. It's also dangerous. Doubts. The Bible said, anyone that is double-minded, that has doubt, cannot receive anything good from the Lord. Nyami kachira seseya. 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And to me de sa o ye kwa ware mo sa. You are doubting what God is telling you. You are doubting. Nyami se mama wa ware papa. You are still doubting. The Lord said you will be great. You are still doubting. You are looking at certain situation and na u doubti e womu se enye ye. I have come to tell you, if you will overcome that spirit of doubt,

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So the greatest weapon Satan can also use to hinder you moving into your

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0: Ghana for Gideon me number ni. Me number ni 0552
1: 0552 84 84 52 52 0 0 0 0 5 5 2 0 5 5 2 0 5 5 2 84 84 52 52 5 2 0 0 0 5 5 2 0 5 5 2 84 84 52 5 2 0 0 0 0 0 0 0 0 0 0 0 0 0 0 0 0 0 0 0 0 0 0 0 0 0 0 0 0 0 0 0 0 0 0 0 0 0 0 0 0 0 0 0 0 0 0 0 0 0 0 0 0 0 0 0 0 0 0 0 0 0 0 0 0 0 0 0 0 0 0 0 0 0 0 0 0 0 0 0 0 0 0 0 0 0 0 0 0 0 0 0 0 0 0 0 0 0 0 0 0 0 0 0 0 0 0 0 0 0 0 0 0 0 0 0 0 0 0 0 0 0 0 0 0 0 0 0 0 0 0 0 0 0 0 0 0 0 0 0 0 0 0 0 0 0 0 0 0
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2: me nua be ma meje so
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2: 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I didn't be quite there, quite we prepon. And in Chabat, what can I say?
1: Mr. Buama,
2: my number no.
1: Aha,
2: I am 0555 0555 68 93 93 13 13 0555 0555 68 68 93 93 13 13.
1: If
2: I your pious Buama, my number and I'm media to Jano.
1: Okay, may Baba call Ghana for her. Now may Baba be some questions, Marco be and son of Marco Ghana for honum. Me shas ye enfem free Mr. Gideon. Mr. Gideon.
0: Ah, DJ.
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1: Okay.
0: Eko ho.
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1: Okay. Okay.
0: Le bebi asase ne dakula ano. 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Ne ho kula ano. Manson money crown, Manson money crown, Manson money obey ye, and San Osaka as well diary.
1: Let us say, my Manson crown will be trained and
0: San Rosa. I almost bear $500,000.
1: Okay,
0: and home Manson no. Now, obedience as baby as asset than a tanky. Mina, if you can say, see one, so if you pa is you are, Manson is you one, and if you, Manson is you are, Unia, and you'll never catch us some money in a bubble.
1: Okay,
0: what I say, okay, then you can't cry now, yes, you can, you know. Se ubetimi SSF here ya. 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
1: SSF here no. 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
1: Mm.
0: 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What you say?
1: Okay. 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
0: Mr. Bo ma phone number.
1: Me patcho me number no 0555 68 68 93 93 13 0555 0555 68 68 93 93 13. Ayo bo ma me number eno no.
0: Okay. Na che se obi asende ne 30 Ghana cedis a. Lucky Tuesday.
1: And the dear Mano.
0: Okay. And that's a power. Minu and
1: Massimina.
0: Abusiafo, Mepomacho, I find a room so. Now, before I say my Bamohono, Mepacho, your number we wear you, Mr. Gideon, a number. Opinions in any bracelet dino, was a yenadia. Aha, you said the idea one on Woody, and yet you come to know. Okay. Mr. Gideon number no, 0552 84 5200. 0552 84 5200. Sanso na Payos Buama, Mr. Payos. Aha, on also number in 0555 689313. 0555 689313. Ebusia, I didn't know me and I want some more. Aha, said the Abaya, dear Chia. Ubenya Biaka, Ebia Sumasina Buami, we say the end of the year. Because more than more better you, more and number me, no, dear offer mansion. No. Ebusia, young call a year Ghana for Hono, me patro. 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
2: Hello, DJ.
0: Oh, yeah, my first caller. Me patcho between Mr. Gideon and Mr. Pius. Me patcho, why not watch the number? And I feel now, Basso.
2: DJ, and I may say, my boo machine.
0: Hey!
2: Hey! Mr. Pius and Mr. Giddy. Mr. Giddy. Mr. Pius. About the mammy, 1143.
0: 1143, Mr. Pius, no, no.
2: Mr. Giddy, this is almost today, 1177.
0: On also my 1177.
2: DJ, and I'm Jamie. I can't wait to, and I'm trying to wait to. We can't do two, you know, and I'm a second 1143 77. And you watch it here.
0: Now, and your mummy, you know, one and five, you
2: know. And if you're the intermediate,
0: okay. Okay. Mr. Buamani, okay, you do my mic and okay. Yes, if you're the bear, yenchim, no, will be alpha half because more boy, you mapa. Okay. My men fa will be for our hase. Hello.
3: Hello.
0: Yes, sir. Yes, sir. Yes, sir. Between.
3: Yes, sir. Yes, sir. What I do? What I do?
0: Oh, okay. Kasafi, hey, fa.
3: Me pacho me kase fi efie kuma
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0: don
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0: Oh, okay.
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0: Okay. 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
3: Now,
0: Oti, yeah, she come, say, Nanka, Odin Fante, Barbary, Miss Arno. 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
2: eh Gideon Mr. Gideon
0: penalty me friend oh
2: me ba chai
0: na okay na chese Gideon kwa na otimi so ne hweye
2: me ba chai
0: na Mr. Gideon ma wa babae
2: o ma me 11 77
0: oh okay na chese 1177 na age free Gideon
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4: Ah, eh, say that be amena medika.
0: Okay. Mr. Gideon.
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0: okay,
4: Gidi.
0: Okay. Ah, Gidi para from Kronko Gidi.
4: How can you call Gidi?
0: And I want from landlord.
4: Oh, any can and we someone from a landlord. Oh, Gidi landlord. Oh, Gidi landlord. 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
0: 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Can we catch a Ghana for? My boss, man, best
4: me answer. Okay. Then we catch a Ghana for you. Eh, DJ, my me catch me check. My brand here, what Timothy? My me catch me.
0: Aha, I am Pia too. Boom.
4: Every year I am Pia. No, I am catch him.
0: Okay.
4: If we ask the idea, one or no. Odi bunkum na eje.
0: Wow.
4: What you say?
0: Mhm.
4: What you say? The idea won be.
0: Yeah, won no.
4: Or dia odi bunkum.
0: On fani fampo.
4: There be say ne dia.
0: Mhm.
4: What you say? Ma catch say on relax. Na nya dia na ba we dey ba ne no. Me dey me niji di bia o.
0: Eh,
4: wa
0: panyin.
4: What you say?
0: Ya so na hwe. Sunday. Ya so na ka Monday.
4: Ye won konfo na o mutimi kokko jiji loto. E wo ba bi na o mu dia betra fidie so. Me no so o ma ba mo bi. Ye hu o mu bi na o mu wo. Enya say bi na wonu ate a wi. I'm not so lucky to the media. Let me say, what your family number be?
0: I am sure that you announced any honey in a year, a Jew be a year, and go penny quadio.
4: Whatever, Debbie, and then you're high. Say a funny, I'm quite a prank against my feet. What I say, maybe I may me too, if you got an initial so chammy. But maybe some chen say, me, I'm too. If you need to see one. E lutin e meni aye kwa
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4: 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Me number ni 0552 84 84 52 00 0552 0552 84 84 52 00 0552 0552 84 82 52 00 00 DJ Mr. Ghana for
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4: aha we ba cho Ghana for Mobia matete Ghana no we o send no enye na ade din din din bia
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0: wo na wo nya bibi wo
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0: Okay.
1: Or pagini or no enya bidi ye. 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
1: 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Wɔde na se da ba ye.
0: Okay.
1: 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Wɔ sa ye dey, e ma me 60 million. E san se a brother na last week a brother no.
0: Okay.
1: 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Osu twa no phone so.
0: All right.
1: Eti ɔ se e ba 120 e ma ndɛ no 4000.
0: Okay.
1: Send it, Philip.
0: Okay.
1: Na and did you say me say yawada no o register enti mami no e sad man no. Papa ni di no kure.
0: And say yawada no de wo mama register pa na ye de ba we tin na se me registration bi ara.
1: Na me ye registration.
0: Okay.
1: Na enna no de enipa na nru 35 no.
0: And o register pa 35.
1: There be enemy register di pa ma ku 30.
0: Enipa 30.
1: Yes.
0: And no registration open enipa 30.
1: And any part 30 per.
0: Any part 30 per.
1: Yes, any part 30 and you may registration is the NTM. Yes, I
0: understand.
1: May pay the NIA day, Abre.
0: Yanabre.
1: And I do all Pesica.
0: Okay.
1: And I do a person who did a brother said, Yawada.
0: Okay.
1: May part any part 30 and Yawadaba and Minkasa radio.
0: Yawadaba and Yawadaba. Yawadaba and radio. So. And you want more registered per and all the Sabbath at the moment. Okay.
1: Yes. Eti mesra so wo pese ababi no be di hu nkobo yi wo twa wo kina lucky Tuesday na ye wa dani dru ye sa fro de sa ba na ma wo di anwumira me kase ya me pa cho de di kanfa Philip number no Philip number no tuja na obi bia la wo
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1: me pa cho me kase nwe ya wo hwe no wa mpiki ko so no
0: okay
1: make a severe and sign or pick it.
0: Okay.
1: Nemo or Tina Bana, me dear Mamono, a year too sure.
0: All right.
1: Message him direct one, first box.
0: Okay.
1: Message him first box.
0: Message him direct one, first box.
1: First box.
0: Now, you need for first 30, you register. I want to hear what that, you better tell me, you want that at your mobile.
1: A year free, and you have a free.
0: Okay.
1: Now, Unia, may cast me a chill and send out different number to you.
0: Uh-huh.
1: On 7, you would come say, Lucky Tuesday.
0: Uh-huh.
1: Hey, last week, me catch them say, "Ebe bo column, column ebe bo na wase bo ahodo mi ensa. Column ebe bo na e wase bo ahodo mi ensa."
0: Okay.
1: O panyo yuru ju ye no.
0: Uh-huh.
1: Na bo 71.
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1: Na bo 72.
0: Okay.
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0: All right.
1: 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Mon ka ba ko mo to Thursday e wo se sa bo ababi column so miensa. E wo se sa bo ababi column so miensa.
0: Aha.
1: O pa jiro ni mi se Thursday no so so no. Yes ha esere ye.
0: Okay.
1: Sa se eno so so ye nya 87. Yenya 83,
0: okay.
1: Yenya 85. Let's say no so column in Sasa yaday.
0: Abo. Okay.
1: Nebum, and yaba me and San Yadia Duma. Obia dear dancy Pias a lucky Tuesday, no. Yet the 72-71, any deal.
0: All right.
1: And on a Messenema Philip or say, what the move will say about with the bear die a day. Abo.
0: Okay.
1: Oh, you do your no or Friday, Apache. Opinion, Abano, and yes, see, not pine assets, ye assets, ye bet yes, I a day, at the 88. It will be so. Number ya would you to Jay? The near pillow to a chain drew, and your malam sem and your cuckoo debit. Abandon the sequence, you see, I see. Necanta a packet, ne bonize and own here when ya, equivalent no here, own here, send a partner so when ya, and ya ban a time plan.
0: Okay,
1: planning it is for your day.
0: Abandon plan that set it, I am
1: Debbie and Philly, and I win soon. I was a column win, a happy Samian, sir.
0: Okay,
1: I was a happy Samian sent you, what's in Akwakwe Lucky Tuesday si. Oya day Columbia air bomb you. I don't need to be
0: baby. 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Oya day Columbia air bomb. Mama fala mano afatuja. But pato first 30 per enamo ye register mo amamu code no. Namo apart from first 30 no. Wosuba tu ya senu wosika 20 Ghana. Na waji abane abane di obia ejibi. Obia ejibi ba first 30. First 30, one more message. One more message. One more message. One more message. One more message. One more message. One more message. One more message. One more message. One more message. One more message. One more message. One more message. One apart from first 30, I'm not the idea. More be a candy.
1: I'm not the idea. Yes, sabri ya udi number to jandu opeso ka first 30 no na ya wa de yantwe fo friend mfa sa ba na nsama no mesre na first 30 no de number to jwa won fre na mmom wo fra won send 20 Ghana se na
0: wo
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0: okay
1: utie ma aso benya biadi
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1: open you tell your menya za ho
0: adabi
1: ana me ba radio so me ntwatro
0: okay
1: open you catch last 2 weeks me from catch me say Monday special the plan na sense ye ya adwuma ni yi
0: okay
1: na nyumre ana me nko for the frame so bo plan na sense
0: all right
1: e ti me no watie fo nkasa
0: okay
1: open your new year no 72-71
0: okay
1: open na bana ida
0: abo
1: open your philip so wo cha ba no the mo bi o see abo we dey be die head
0: abo e be abo
1: open your mr mo make sir watie fo enye so bi ma 83 no ma 40 something e say say mu wan tie be dey
0: abo okay
1: and I say bi obi ma 990 na chese abana e fe be dey
0: abo
1: mr abo no the free machine mu ba na me dey ma o
0: okay
1: abo no so so me dey ma no so
0: all right.
1: I know time no more cassa, I see a sedan here. It sounds like a boss about him, my dad. It's messed up with tear for no one, don't for say. Obu a wha, a captain or so. Obu a wha, opening, look toward in the water swam and neck a cabby or tenor. Open your boots, we are that and let you timid inside. Open your name, no, cause we'll be a good chapel, baby. I woo. You pan a sabbath, and I have an eye day. Abo. Upon your son, you must say, Ne Hamia, Minyabapa, the person will be a day.
0: Okay,
1: Mr. Abba, make up once me. Will be a bit much, but the minimum. Well, Pesser, Oka first 30 in Honor, Oka first 30 in Lemmy register. Not for 3 Thursday. Eh,
0: first 30, your mamma code. Your mamma register, Abba will code. When you're that, what friend that, your mamma code that, when you new registration, first 30.
1: Yes,
0: your mamma different code. Ya mamu koda me pacho ya wada obefre and I say obefre na waje obefre okay
1: so when ya brise sia na philip number no
0: okay
1: but modern say obede obefa na fresh sia na send with 20 card na sire chiri pa o send with 20
0: okay Charles what's the road oh yeah number 1 Charles oh yeah number 1 why you be na wa fresh Charles oh yeah number 1 okay
1: registration
0: uh-huh.
1: So do we dey ebi shim
0: okay
1: me say me ma o column me nu
0: okay
1: me ma o column me
0: column me nu okay
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0: Monday special
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0: na wo lu se Nigeria inugu paper no ene Ghana lotu ni the same thing
1: e ye the same thing
0: the same thing but time no ko de bo ne pe na esesa time ne pe I won't go to the idea. Nigeria and Nuguru and Nick Ghana getting the higher pet.
1: Yes.
0: But I want to know about it. Tell me, it's a idea. It's a slow crowd or China. We do not put on a catcher. You may be a catcher. Okay.
1: The other young said, Brother Chebby, you pass 78 for the
0: two. Okay.
1: Mr. Obian Fanu, he said,
0: all right.
1: Okay.
0: Mamma follow my tutor. Charles, what's the idea? Oya number 1. Me bacha akani papa kuma ku 29. Mwenye ni tem. Wafana mana. Faudi ya tumne. Ye modi. Oh, ready on the social. Number 0596. 0078 and 44. 0596. 0078 and 44. 0596. 0078 and 44 0596 0078 and 44 0596 0078 and 44 0596 0078 and 44 Mo amo friend Philip Waha or Trotro me pato or me never pick a course in or China and into the papa say ya fight your number and fan to jano or did I pick a course in the Yamiyanoma, etcetera, and to be part of only problem cry, only problem cry, and I make so, Bosse, Nigeria, and no good, or more body tell a giant yano, and your children yet to be a medulo to information you cry that 0596 0078 in a 44 a no four swap, you may have told Yaka first at the horse are fine. Problem be a ho number a crowd 20 Ghana Fatu Susie here. Fatu Susie 0596 0078 in a 44 0596 0078 in a 44. I don't tell you.
1: Aha, na me
0: class. When you got a phone, I want to your boss, papa.
1: Yeah, and sister, I know your friend Mavis, you know.
0: Okay.
1: Sister, you are catching your friend Mavis.
0: All right.
1: Philip, let me personal number. The man or no so free me.
0: Okay.
1: Open you. Same, my tima my sister we. At my hand, I am a kid. Flip will say, or friend will catch any say, New crew a free me, I am. Where Jan and Kramer come out on nine.
0: I don't want some.
1: A bush of film was said to me in swore a yearly. I may say we won't bet an acquired diamond.
0: Oh,
1: Flip, I do my same, they say, but I'm in a catcher and say. Sika kura no eye 50 Ghana
0: sipe.
1: It is about okutwa na mo a obanu madua yede
0: ye
1: akunu. Esan se busu ni bia no a obefam kura ne ba akumpo yede efri no.
0: Oh, all right.
1: Philip Kasa asa me che me no. Me busa so ogini sika so asene twoje bi so on fre ma me
0: nka se.
1: Onko bobosia. Ma me nko bobosia 100 cedis.
0: Okay.
1: Se abana mo a me do nya make nsu a me twa.
0: Okay, where so asani for ventures some ventures okay,
1: be sorry until
0: all right
1: me sane hand
0: and Lawrence was all the aba you go so
1: okay, mama come be visa some in church.
0: Okay
1: me sane hand cinema Philip say on can't you mama so on ko bobosia mama sane skare ma
0: all right
1: say abana ma on for mama hand is in yade
0: abano
1: na on san chiesi kan otu an san fanka.
0: Okay.
1: And Philip Swati. Philip, your conference call, no, my minimum is a big genus. We also have Philip America as a papa, Cochabana, Henry Cities. Quajabusia, Quajabusia, Colo to run on a man can't say who try Henry Cities.
0: Okay.
1: Opinion, Mamino, and you mere, most were Fred Philip, not Philip, I record Yamami.
0: Okay,
1: I'm a fool, you would be natural.
0: All right.
1: Opinion, Mamino, soon say, New Year's so or buy ye. When Yasika will be done, when you are so,
0: oh,
1: 200 million.
0: 200 million.
1: Obi a wope just 4,000 pako handa ino. 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
0: All right.
1: So utye miya. 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
0: All right.
1: Utye miya wase na meke.
0: Okay.
1: Ope jine. Obi utye mi sahibe yon. Obi tie bi sabe le won pressure bi e dano so nya kura nko be poison
0: so apepe
1: opani obi e di loto e ti o kasa fidi wi so be oni mi so oni bi da
0: dabe
1: opani obi won so so odi loto e ti di loti wo nya ba ku di agi se sika ni nyina ase
0: oh
1: ansa no bi din so be ma nya bi adi opani no first act ni bo modern so ba be register wat
0: okay
1: first act ni bo modern so be register eni person na asende.
0: Okay, my check one more ascending up. My check it one more ascending. I'm a focus so ascending of Musica Edema and to also over to be ascending with the number 0596 0078 in a 44. 0596 0078 in a 44. Philip, it goes so etra one more sending a dino edema and to also over to be the one you have to wish to see. Not Yabo would need to see. I'm out for Guso S and the pap. Okay, Siciano. Okay, Felicia, what send it? What dear? Felicia, what send it? What dear? And okay, Felicia, I send it in the Kawakawa. And Lawrence, also what dear Abba. Okay, and I will see Charles, also what dear Abba.
1: Sandy Pana S and Siciano. Let me hear your Omudin.
0: Okay,
1: telephone number.
0: Okay. Okay, what's your son? It was ventures, submit ventures. Maybe so, me more, and yes, will be back as on the SLA. And I don't know, or no, so I said, so far, so far, and the part, you're the part four, I can't the part 26, but you're the 10 CCR, CCR, ye ye pa force
1: ye me se de me chere ne se enipa e send no omu di no omu number na mo register
0: okay
1: said the beya
0: Philip Eltrotro basically we are mebo na ya
1: Eltrotro last week no also last week Tuesday no e mani ba we na fe en ka mo ya ma nipa na afa money so
0: okay.
1: Yes, now picture that we just send him in now and can find money so.
0: It's happening.
1: It's Mr. Weno. Once he said, it didn't know number nine.
0: Okay.
1: And now, but you have two, and one among for more PR.
0: Yeah, all right.
1: About two, so
0: okay. Two, so now with your mind, a new good Abano, or rather a famo, be a wall.
1: And one among for more PR said, yeah, lucky Tuesday last week, yeah, the 72, 71, Tilotuno.
0: Okay.
1: Sano, what's now so soon?
0: Okay.
1: Say, be pie.
0: All right. I want first one. Fatus is your caliper 26. Now I need 0596007878 in a 44. 0596007878 in a 44. More and more friendly, Bruno. More try you here. One person will friend over to your friends. It's here. One more master. Your mobile bobo D. Ocean, your mobile D 20. 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
1: 0596007878 dia to sumie no aba no obi e betwa aba ni bi
0: all right
1: fitisabre kopema adwumre obi e twa aba ni bi
0: all right
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0: obese wo bi anokra
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1: enko twa na no pa
0: alright
1: wo machine so
0: okay
1: Okay,
0: Evan. Also, what's the word there? Evan. What's the word there? I can't put 25. I put 25. I'm sorry, 30,000.
1: Okay.
0: Okay. Okay.
1: Okay. Okay. Okay.
0: Okay. Okay. Okay.
1: Banka to banka to banka so enko twa no kwhini nchai
0: okay
1: twa no dia wudia obetua
0: twa oka
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0: aye
1: mu anka sem technician wo radio honum I a friend Philip and the first demanded number 2 ja
0: okay
1: na no kura branch di dia ni abotira wone etiefo ne kasa no
0: okay
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0: okay Steven was wasene akadipa 24 akadipa 24 ba me fa na man to ja akay be 3 minutes bi na ya sorry akadipa be 24 as an 30 no kura so enti yene tempa yene telephone hu 0596007878 and a 44 what send ya Philip na na ye di ya ebeba 0596007878 in a 44 o send ya Philip na na ye di ya ebeba 0596007878 in a 44 0596007878 in a 44 0596007878 in a 44 0596 Last week,
1: you registered nipa say 35.
0: Okay.
1: And there is what table for your nipa 30 pay.
0: Okay.
1: It means can't more than so register. Say the
0: all right.
1: We bet media to us.